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yours truly, Johnny Walcott. Kicking off with this one from Michael Gray, Raw Silk, timeless classic, Just In Time.

This, of course, is Mirko Meek taking the Harvey Mason, beefing it up a little. Just right for 2026. Shout out to Soul Sister. See you in Margate on the weekend.

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They call that one the Soul Crumbles mix. This in the background, of course, Kathy Sledge, Roger Sanchez, Another Star. Originally done by Stevie Wonder. This takes me back. Shout out to Meth

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So nice to hear that track from yesteryear. Inner City, Pennies from Heaven. Right now, this is Hostile Takeover. Lynn Lockamy. What a groove. Shout out to Downtown Tony Brown.

Beer. Appreciation number Evening Champagne King. Love, come down. This is Trina Bassard. Enjoy. Shout out to Tony Brown.

0: Don't touch that dial. We will be right back with more unplaylisted music right after this. Hold
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2: 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Come chill in our beer garden. We will see you there.
0: Soul Odyssey returns on Sunday the 30th of August. We are back with a banger. It all takes place at Monty's Bar, 155A, Billet Lane, Hornchurch,

0: 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August 30th, Monty's Bar, Hornchurch, Essex. 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

First off, thanks to Nikki P for an hour and a half of great music. 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

Max, MWD, Trevor Archer, Victor, John and Alison, Phil and Jan C, Hazel. Yes, the golf day on Friday. Must say I was slightly stressed. 15 people trying to talk to me at once.

artist. Got two in a row coming up from him next. And he's one of my favourite artists. Bit of man Terry Callier. So without further ado, let's move on to Mr. Callier.

for Hero in the remix. Terry Callier, Love Theme from Spartacus. And before that, we had Terry Callier holding on to your love.

Morning to Neil G, one of the Stomp Radio golf team. Well played, all of you. What a lovely day we had. Lovely food, lovely weather, and some great golf to boot.

on its truck tea. Just had Lettucey there. Track called Land of the Free. I'd like to wish good luck to Sandra C. playing in the national final of the My England Golf Championship tomorrow.

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Track called Keeper. Morning to Dawn, Ella and Cole, Paul, Robin and Beauty. My nieces Nicola and Sally, Rogan and Morgan.

Wanted to Clive Smith Burger. Yes, loving the Nubian Twist track. One of my faves from them, Clive. This is Rancido.

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3: 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We will see you there.
1: Soul Odyssey returns on Sunday the 30th of August. We are back with a banger. It all takes place at Monty's Bar.

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Christian Prommer, Justin Hayworth. 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

Send this one out to Truck T, DJ Spin, Tasha Leray, When I Needed You Most.

Seamus Hadji, Kathy Brown, A Better Place. Well, coming next, Mr. C's Tough Tune of the Week. And I'm dedicating it to Morgan and Rogan. Rogan's a new addition to the family.

like to thank you all, however you've listened today. Let me give you the schedule for the rest of the day. Coming next, Maria G. 1 till 3, Don G. 3 till 5, Andy Furno. 5 till 7, Simon Green. 7 till 9, Kev Parkinson. Sitting in for Kev Edwards. 9 to 11, Jester Groove, sitting in for Gary Walden. 11 to 1, Lady TLC. And ending off proceedings, Angela Angel Life.

today marks the end of an era. If all goes to plan, I'll be back next week, sitting in for Sandra C in our brand new studio. But things don't always go to plan. But I'm sure the guys in the background will have it covered. Which is nice for me, because the new studio is closer to home.

We'll have an amazing rest of the day. A glorious week. I believe we've got another heat wave. Our golf course really needs some water. But hey, such is life. It's called summer. We'll all soon be moaning. It's freezing cold. I'm putting on 84 pairs of clothing. Well, I'm going to leave you today with a DJ Spen remix of the classic El Coco. Of course, Cocomotion. I'm going to send it out to Maria G. So that's just time for them immortal words. Toodlepip. And see ya. Until the next time.

0: Don't touch that dial. We will be right back with more unplaylisted music right after this.
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2: 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We will see you there.
0: Soul Odyssey returns on Sunday the 30th of August. We are back with a banger. It all takes place at Monty's Bar, 155A, Billet Lane.

0: 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August 30th, Monty's Bar, Hornchurch, Essex. 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
1: Do not adjust the sound on your stereo. There is nothing wrong with your set. I will control what you hear and feel. 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The jungle where the hunter is often captured by the game. This is a city, and you are there.

0: O.T. Sykes and My First Love. Big shouts going out to Marie, 2 hours of disco, soul, and all that.
1: 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I'm easy.

0: Yeah, it's end of an era for me. 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
0: The album Time Has Made Me New. This is Van Jones.

1981, the album, Van Jones. Marilyn Gatlins and Samantha Jones on the backing vocals. I'm Not About That, Show Me Some Respect. Shouts to Tracy Collison, Martin Kay, Don Williams, Stomps Rod Barlett, Tony Murphy, Pat Edwards, and the legendary Peter P, who actually has a birthday, and yesterday, down at the Sun Till Dusk Club, he had a little bit of a session and celebrated his birthday. Not giving your age, matey. I wouldn't do that. The album Rise, this is Renee and Angela.

83. Renee and Angela. The album that gave you banging the boogie. That's what it's called. Heroes' birthdays today. Curtis Blow, Billy Henderson of the Spinners, Willie Henderson, Lorraine Pearson of the Five Star, Whitney Houston, Barbara Mason, and don't forget, respect going out to the late, great Mr. Tony Scott, who's passed away, I'm afraid. See if I can dig his favourites from that and play it later. Second hour, I'll be just going through anything rare, anything I will just pick up and play to see out the old studio. Here's

Eddie V. What a great album this is. Shout out to Amy Godkin, Jimmy McGuinness, Dan Wells, Debbie Byrne, Mom Angela Nelson out there in wonderful Florida. Also, Mark Baker and Hazel. Hazel Grace, who I was with yesterday down to the Sun Till Dusk Club. Yeah, it was a very, very good... The music. Afternoon. Also, shout out to Gregor Donohoe. How you doing, mate?

great Sunday or Saturday afternoon. Really worth going down there. Check out the next month. Birthday girl, Barbara Mason.

Benny Hambury Turns, Barbara Mason, produced by Butch Ingram. Don't Ever Cross Your Mind. Of course you do.

0: and of course, Mr. Johnny Mosey.
1: What we're gonna do right here is go back, way back, back into time.
0: And we're gonna put a smile on it.

and Al again, because it was exchanging hands of stupid money. Shouts to Lord for Cuthbert, Neil and Nita Benmore, Neville Paul, Lucy Bateman, Joy Foreman, Julian and Michelle Mulford, Tracy Wisher, Beb Dovey, Stephen Holes and Tracy Chant.

And let's take it back to 1983. And yes, this one came out first. Eric Matthew grabbed it, put it on a track with Sharon Redd.

0: Don't touch that dial. We will be right back with more unplaylisted music right after this.
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2: 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We will see you there.
0: Soul Odyssey returns on Sunday the 30th of August. We are back with a banger. It all takes place at Monty's Bar, 155A, Billet Lane, Hornchurch, Essex. From 3 p.m. to 12 a.m., you can hear the quality day.

0: 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August 30th, Monty's Bar, Hornchurch, Essex. 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
3: Good afternoon, TK. How are you doing, sweetie? Shouts to Greg O'Donoghue, who I saw yesterday, Sun Till Dusk. Mats and Lewis, you're in my bayer. 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

Boston, Rose and Crown. Got an all day down there as well. Bank holiday Sunday. I'll go there straight after my show. Darnell Jones.

0: touch that dial. We will be right back with more unplaylisted music right after this.
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2: 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We will see you there.
0: Soul Odyssey returns on Sunday the 30th of August. We are back with a banger. 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

0: ones and twos. 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
1: 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Tune in and stay sane. Your prescription of soul sores. Come on, be rude not to.

good afternoon. And of course, a very hot sunny one as well. Perfect. Of course, many thanks to JJ and Dave C for 2 hours of wonderful music as per usual. Thank you, guys. They've definitely got a few tunes. So here we are, your Saturday prescription of Soul Source. And of course, with yours truly. As we continue our theme show, Bands and Groups, on the letter M. As we try to mix and match it everywhere, as there's so many bands and quite a few albums to get through as well. In the bag this week, on the swing tip in R&B, we've got a Mint Condition, MFSB, Main Ingredients, and an interesting band called Muscle Shoals Horns. Midnight Stars in the band, McCrae's in the band, the Monkey Brothers, yes, the Monkey Brothers, Mandrill, and on a reggae tip, the Meditations. And of course, not forgetting the Jazz Fusion 2 and my Researcher 3. 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

Sun is shining. Beautiful for a Saturday afternoon. And of course, hope you guys on the outside are keeping well. And of course, looking forward to the weekend. It's the Saturday with yours truly. Let's play one or two tunes.

Good afternoon to a couple of first out the blocks in the chat room. Good afternoon to Hazel Grace. Good afternoon. Oh, you're so naughty, you are. I mean, because I was a bit late last week. I was about a couple of minutes late and I played Luther. It's just a bit sort of coincidental, shall we say. It was a bugging me all week. I thought, you know, that's a nice little opening track for today's show. And of course, we all know that Nicky has a bit of Luther. You play it, your job is safe for another week. So thank you, Hazel, for that. Also, good afternoon to Carol BT. Good afternoon. Hope you're keeping well. And then, sorry I missed you guys yesterday at the golfing, but I was a bit later preparing for today's show, so couldn't quite make yesterday's event. But glad to see you turned up. You had a good time. And all is well. Let's look at this artist, this band. First out of the bag. Main Ingredients.

and well established as their lead vocalist for Main Ingredients. So 1975, they released their two albums of the same year, in the same year rather. Rolling Down a Riverside, same title from the album, and their second album, Shame on the World, highest position number 27 in the charts it was. And another tracker from the album was Everybody Plays the Fool, which is a million selling hit for them as well, accredited by the RIAA as gold. Also a cover version of I'm So Proud, originally released by Curtis Mayfield when he was with The Impressions, and co-writers on various tracks on this album, Stevie Wonder and also Leon Ware. Now these guys were busy, released two albums in the same year, and they also were a supporting act for the Jackson 5 at the Westbury Music Fair as well, 1975. Very busy year for these guys of Main Ingredients. It's all about the family man. It's a Saturday afternoon.

nice easy tune from Main Ingredients, some nice harmonies on that groove as well. We're going to look at this studio band called MFSB, of course. Session musicians, all kinds of musicians, of course, horn section, the brass section, and of course, percussion, of course, at Grace, the Sigma Studios, TSOB, of course, at the helm, none other than, of course, the Gannon Huff guys at the control. Looking at another band that released their two albums, very busy as well, 1975. Their second album, the same year. First album was at Universal Love, Peach number two. And this album I'm going to play called Philadelphia Freedom, did rather well. Number 14, it peaked 14 in the US R&B chart. And this is actually a debut for a singer-songwriter on this album, Dexter Wanzel. He contributed to this album as well. But on this one, a bit of an instrumentalist. Nice little groove, this one. Just a nice and mellow. That's a bit of a hot day outside, shall we say. Morning Tears, MFS.

Well, my research is awake. And thank you for the correction from my researcher. The main ingredient track is actually called Rolling Down a Mountainside. Not the riverside. Thank you, researcher. Glad I've got your attention. So, MFSB, a 30-member studio session musician band. Of course, out of the famous Stigma Sound Studios. Seven albums, six compilation albums. Nice, easy, instrumental. Just imagine 1974, 75. You've got all these various artists and band members, and you've got to put it all together and come out of a nice little sound like that. The guys, Gambler Huff, definitely got their fingers on the pulse. Contribution I said earlier from a debut joining the band at that time, Dexter Wanzel. Also contribution from Vincent Montana, Reggie Lucas, Norman Harris, and the duo McFadden and Whitehead as well. And a bit of funky nation there from War. Very nice indeed. Big artists in there. Another intro from this band.

A bit of a Brooke Benton, you know what I mean? I'm sure you're getting the drift by now, guys. But that's a MFSB South Philly. Right, my next band out of the bag. Interesting band called Muscle Shoals Horns. Now, there's another band by a similar name called Muscle Shoals Sessions, as it were. And kind of intertwined together. Now, this band were formed in roughly the mid-60s. Only released three albums, debut albums in 1976, then 1977, 1983. The album I'm about to play was reissued in 2016 as a CD version. A nice little interesting band. I've got the name. It's actually a place in Alabama called Muscle. Yes, called Muscle Shoals. Sounds rather strange, but it's all true. Originally a four-piece band, worked and produced backing horn likes of Elton John, B.B. King, and supposedly been involved with over 300 albums for various artists over the years. So let's have a track from the band called Muscle Shoals Horns.

So the debut album 1976, Born to Get Down, debut album 1977, Doing It to the Bone as well. And we're playing a track from their 1983 album. The album's called Shine On and the track's called Sholin, Funky and Half Hip. So I'm going to play one or two tracks from the other band with similar sort of name, Muscle Shoals Rhythm Sessions, next week on next week's show, if all goes well. So it's rather interesting because obviously they named the band after an era where they were born and bred. I said it's in Alabama, and that's where the name come from. And interesting enough, the other band also left their main studio and made and formed their own studio called Muscle Shoals Studio. Sounds rather interesting. More from them next week. In the meantime, let's have another track from this Muscle Band Horn section. More Than Ever. Still to come, Mint Condition, Midnight Star, McCrae's, Monkey Business, Mandrill, and The Meditation.

Van Drill, 1978, their 10th studio album. I'm so glad I found your love. Now under license to Polydor Records.

that the Wilson brothers are born in Panama and relocated to the USA, and very much a multicultural band, as it were, hence the name of Mandrill, very much a family-oriented animal, as it were. Various different artists from around the world are part of that band, hence the name Mandrill. Now, they play various genres. They play a bit of soul, a bit of funk, a bit of soft rock as well, and a bit of Latin as well. So very much various different genres from this band, Mandrill. Second track lifted from the album.

afternoon, darling. I can't believe I missed you last weekend at the Margate Soul Weekender. Unbelievable. It's just such a massive, massive event. You sort of lose people and you find people and get caught up in the moment. Do apologise, Soul City, but I'm sure we'll catch up very, very soon. But I did hear some great things indeed about your sets over at the weekend. And of course, no reason to think otherwise. Soul Sitter Anita Long. Flying the flag for Stomp Radio at the Margate Soul Weekend last week. I've got to say, my researcher is bang on form this morning. Cut a message flying around her. I wouldn't need my notes if they're in the studio. But I've been trying to get him in the studio for quite a while now. Seemed to be a little bit shy to come into the studio. But hopefully we'll get it together soon. And then maybe you guys will have a bit of an idea of who my researcher actually is. Will it be a female voice or will it be a male voice? Who knows? We'll have to wait and see. One day we may get the researcher in the studio. Be very interesting indeed, no doubt. In the meanwhile, Mannix.

0: 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The past, the present, and the future.
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1: Morning all. How are we all today? Hope you all slept well. No, I flipping didn't.

dancing. Yeah, morning all. You know, it's 7:09. Yeah, whatever. 14th of August, 7:09. Welcome to the weekend and another beautiful day in the 30s. Yay! Welcome to the yellow grass. Oh God, don't we need a little bit of a spring? And even if it's overnight, please let us have some. And I know we'll all be complaining when it starts raining and moaning and everything, saying it's ruined our day. But right now, I could just do it and a good night's sleep instead of having sort of a fan the size of a jumbo jet blasting on me all night, and then I eventually get to sleep about 5 o'clock and my alarm's set for 6. Right, enough about all that. Sick of hearing my voice already, because I'm just moaning today.

Worth letting her sing that one out to the end, that was. Yeah, the lovely Aletta Adams, from her album, gosh, a few years ago now, Circle of One, anyway. Yeah, great tune that. That is, I've got to sing my song. I've calmed down now. I've woke up a little bit. I've had a whole cup of coffee and I've got a couple of more in the pot bubbling away. So I thought I better say some good mornings. Oh, and before that was Tristan from her album, Will You Ever Stay? Excuse me. So, quick good mornings. Good morning to Kev. Kev Gooders, how you doing? First open this morning, first through the door as normal. Hope you're all well, mate. Excuse me. So, quick good mornings. Good morning to Kev. Kev

her down there in Margate. Hope all is well with you, and I hope you're not suffering too much in this just almost boring heat. It's so wrong, isn't it? I feel I'm going to go out and bulk buy some eclipse glasses now, ready for the next one. That's the way it should be. And good morning to Hazel. Morning, Hazel. Hope you are well. And I'd say Hazel was along as well Monday night. I had a little bit of a chat and played a bit of music. So we're going to do our normal thing, blah blah blah. A bit of Nice and Easy. I've got some good stuff lined up today. I think I've got some Luther, some Bobby Brown. I've got some classic jazz funk lined up. And I've got a couple of guilty pleasures of mine. Just to forewarn you, I've got a bit of Amy Winehouse and a little bit of UB40. They're what I like to call my guilty pleasures. This is, I played a Jesse Lane Powell track on Monday night and reminded me of how good she is and what a great album it is, all right? So here's some more.

Yeah, there you go. Jessie Lane Powell, for those of you that aren't acquainted with her. It's a really, really good little album. It's not new out or anything. It's been out a couple of years, but it's really, really nice sound. And that track's Love Supreme. It's the heartbeat mix of it. It is, it's really, it's one of them. I think I should listen to her a bit more. That's all. It's nice stuff. Got to say a very good morning to CBT. Morning, Carol. I've got a couple of old school selectors picked out for today. You'll be glad to know. And we'll see how we get on. Shall we see if it comes up to scratch? what have I got? I've decided I'm going to play a bit of... He's a bit of a bad boy. I'm going to play a bit of Bobby Brown, though, because I do like him.

0: Do you know what? I should go back to bed. I'm absolutely convinced. I thought I was like all set up for the day and everything like that. And I'm like, no, that'd be okay. You're awake, Tone. Not really awake. I don't know. I'm pressing wrong buttons and, oh, goodness gracious. Right, listen, obviously one cup of coffee isn't enough for me. Got some more good mornings to say. I promise to sort my act out. And I'll just kind of give myself a good shake and we'll get on with a bit of music, okay? Bear with me, all right? I thought I'd probably woke up. I think I've had about 2 hours sleep, but we'll figure this one out, all right? I'm going to try some Sydney Youngblood, all right?
1: This has got to be the saddest day of my life. I called you here today for a bit of bad news. I won't be able to see you anymore because of my obligations and the ties that you have. We've been meeting here every day, and since this is the last day together, I want to hold you just one more time. And when you turn and walk away, don't look back. I just want to remember you just like this. Let's just kiss.

0: song.
1: There we go. Sydney Youngblood, off his album Feeling Free. Again, that's a CD that I haven't pulled up for a long time. 1989 on Circa Records. There's a little bit of background you didn't need, eh? I know what I need. Good slap round the face with a wet fish. This is a tune I kind of quite like. It's a little bit, as I said, raised the tempo a tiny bit as well. It's Julian Jonah and Robbie Love. Just Can't Wait. I'm undecided now about whether to sort of just crack straight in with the sort of more up-tempo stuff, because I'm trying to find nice morning ballads to start with, and I'm struggling with my tune selection this morning, let's say, because I should have done it last night.

Isn't that a nice sound, eh? That's Julian Jonah and Robbie Love. I just can't wait. I really, yeah. Do you know, it's, what is it? It's 7:38. Loads of good mornings I've missed. Good morning, Chessie P. Thanks for joining this morning. She's already hit the gym and now she's going to do work from home. What do they call that? WFH or WAH or something like that. God, I'd love to be able to do that. But anyway, yeah, thanks for coming along this morning, and to Sir Trevor Archer up there in Notts, mate. Maybe you got the day off today. Don't normally hear from you on Friday mornings because you're going to work. But if I had a bit of a bumpy start, so I'm going to try and redeem myself. And as I smash into my second coffee, I've skipped the milk because I think I need that boost, you know. Actually saw TK Maxx in the chat box. Morning, Teresa. This one's for you.

0: Yeah, the man himself, Mr. Luther Vandross. Super Lady, so gonna be really corny and say I'm playing that for all the super ladies in the chat box. Alright, how's that for corn? Cheese, that is wicked. So all you super ladies out there working hard and doing whatever you're doing, I hope you have a fantastic weekend. And I'm gonna say a very, very good morning to my really, really good friend, Brian Finn, and his lovely wife to be. 3 weeks today, the big wedding. So Brian and Michelle tuned in, and Brian, if you know him, is a terrific guy, and I'm sure a lot of you do. Superb dancer, and I'm really looking forward to that wedding. And I'll strap me knee up, and we'll bust some moves. All right, Brian, this one's for you too.
1: My

Whitfield Batson, that's his kind of love. My kind of love is the soul and R&B mix of that tune. I'm playing that one out of my old mate. Brian Finn and Michelle, looking forward to the big day, 3 weeks today. Got to say a very good morning also to Kev Matthews O'Rourke, tuned in down in London town, I would say. And also to Victor in Dunstable. Hello, mate, how are you? Hope life is all good for you, son. Also, one quick one more. I've got to say morning to Kev P, who'll be up on the ones and twos, as they say, in DJ land, straight after me for a 3-hour show. And I'll give you the rest of today's rundown in a bit, all right?

There you go, that's the first of my guilty pleasures this morning. Bit of UB40, I had to say. Gonna wear you to the ball. Again, smashing tune. They just so, you know, so missed, I think, that kind of sound. That was off the Labour of Love 2 album. It was out in 1989, so 37 years ago. And again, like we say about a lot of our music, that and older, still getting played constantly. Even with new stuff coming out. Talking about classics, let's go down this little path, shall we?

Oh, yeah, every time you play this sort of track on the radio, there's loads like it. You're like, it's been playing for nearly 4 minutes. I've got to cut it short. There's like over 2 minutes left to go. And it breaks your heart, doesn't it, when it's like absolute quality classic music that you could just keep listening to. And I do. When I'm in the car, I have this sort of thing on all the time. I'm going to dive straight in with my other guilty pleasure for the day. I nearly played Me and Mrs. Jones, and then I remembered it's got naughty words in. So we go with this one, yeah?

0: Don't touch that dial. We will be right back with more unplaylisted music right after this.
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2: 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We will see you there.
0: Soul Odyssey returns on Sunday the 30th of August. We are back with a banger. It all takes place at Monty's Bar, 155A, Billet Lane, Hornchurch, Essex. 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

0: 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August 30th, Monty's Bar, Hornchurch, Essex. 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

Yeah, there you go. Back after the ads. That's what you call a double scoop of Luther. I'm sure that's not going to upset everybody, or you shouldn't really upset anybody, but there you go. All right, listeners, today's rundown. We straight after me, you've got Kev Parkinson, who's on for 3 hours, 9 until 12 of 3 hours of his sounds. And then after him, you've another 3 hour show, of course, the irrefutable Fat Freddie Morrison at 12 midday until 3 p.m. with the Sounds of Fatness. Then 3 until 5, you've got Uncle Pete Collins. And 5 until 8, another 3 hour set, Mark Gertrude Collins. Usual sort of stuff, good music, good chat, and all the rest. He wants to know what everyone's eating and drinking every night, which is just makes me hungry listening to him, that's all. 8 until 10 you have Andy Ward, and 10 until midnight you have DT. Then midnight till 2 in the morning you have Dave Cooper and 6MS Sessions. I don't always manage to stay awake for it, but I'm useless lately. But if you do, it's a really good listen, Dave Cooper's show. And taking you through till tomorrow morning, which will be Tony Fernandez, 7 until 9 a.m. Okay, that's right. Ready for this.

Yeah, it's another of these tunes I find really difficult to find the time to fade out. It's Tony Fernandez. It's one of these kind of tunes that Tony Fernandez would play as his instrumental floor filler. I think he calls it his instrumental something anyway, and he gets to play the entirety of the track, even if it's like 8 or 9 minutes long. But anyway, there's nothing wrong with that once in a while. Very good morning to MWD. I hope you're well. Thanks for your ears. And to Trevor, I'll play that one for you, Trevor, because he said that he hasn't heard that in a long time. For those of you who don't know, it was David Sanborn and Chicago Song. It's just, again, one of them sort of iconic instrumental tunes that we used to listen to back in the day in the late 70s, early 80s. Isn't it just...

That's it. I know all you connoisseurs out there will recognise who is tinkling the ivories there. That's Mr. Ramsey Lewis and his tune Spring High. I thought since I'm playing a bit of quality instrumental like David Sanborn, I could follow on with a bit of that. And a few good mornings to say, at least not my better half, Elaine. She's down there in Sidcup. And hopefully we'll be catching up this weekend. And it's due to be a little bit cooler tomorrow. I can definitely live with that. Also, very good morning to Jan. And if he's in the background somewhere, Phil C. They've had a bit of a lay-in because they said they had an exhausting day with the grandkids yesterday. I imagine you did. I think that's what my Elaine did yesterday as well. And they run you ragged, don't they? Also, good morning to James Howarth up here in Bedfordshire land, right near me. And hope you're well, mate. Haven't spoke to you in a little while, a couple of weeks anyway. Hope's all good with you. Let's stay with the genre that I think we all love. Maybe I'm wrong. I don't think so, though.

Yeah, I know you hear it time and time again, but I think I love new music. It's nice to have new music, but I think my absolute favourite music when you get to this sort of stage in your existence is music that triggers memories, and tunes like that always will have a few memories lined up for us. I'm sure if you're like me and you're listening to my show, that's probably the case, yeah?

Oh yeah, Hazel, sorry, I forgot you weren't at home. Hazel's up in Edinburgh, and she's got two new recruits. Morning, Nicola and Bev. Okay, I hope this isn't too cool for you, too old school, but this is the way I roll at this time of day, at this time of the show on a Friday morning. But welcome along, all right?

0: I love it. Yeah,
1: that is for those of you that didn't think they could make music like that, Cool and the Gang, Summer Madness. And for those of you that know your music like Carol, then you know, yeah, exactly who that is. And I get the lovely sideways compliment. Carol says, if you're not in the chat box and you haven't seen it, Carol says, there's absolutely no reason for her to listen to my show. She knows every single tune. She loves every single tune. And in her own time, she listens to all of this anyway. And she said she's off to listen to DT, who plays stuff I've never heard of, which is good. That's a good thing as well. I just like to spend this second hour normally reliving the bygone days, basically. And sorry, I've missed someone. Good morning to Tony T. I'm going to say Tony Treble, who Stomp's very own, who's out there, out in Turkey with the missus, and he's tuned in and jumped into the chat box. It don't stay that mellow for the entire hour, I can promise you that.

Yes, the sound of war and young blood. I think how I describe that tune is, I think there's a rock album called It's Meaty, Beaty, Big and Bouncy. Please, someone in the chat box, tell me if they know. I'm sure that's the title of some heavy rock band or hard rock band. It might, you know, I don't know, Meatloaf or something like that. But I remember seeing it somewhere, Meaty, something big and bouncy, and that to me, that's how I describe that tune. An absolute heavy hardcore jazz funk banger. This is Steve Kahn.

Yeah, that's what you call taking Darling Darling Baby and making it just the coolest sort of jazz funk sound with the guitar. Steve Garn, an absolutely legendary jazz and jazz funk guitarist. Yeah, thank you. Little bit of trivia there from James. Very good, very interesting. And Scott has told me I was well off the mark, really, saying that Meaty Beaty Big and Bouncy was heavy metal. It was The Who, and as soon as you say it, you go, yeah. Even though I was never a massive, I'm not going to say I was a massive Who fan, of course, yes, Meaty Beaty Big and Bouncy, The Who. Yeah, I bet. I'm sure I wouldn't even doubt for a second that John Scott has got that album. Not even doubt for a second. And Bev and Nicola up there in Scotland are sticking around. Well, we're heading back to the dance floor, but we're heading back there old school. Yeah, because, you know, a bit like a bit of war, this was essential back in the day. This was absolutely essential. Yeah, this is how I describe it. It's another of these where I say, I'm queuing at the bar. This comes on and I say, nah, I can't queue at the bar any longer. Let's just forget the pint of lager. Let's go. Admittedly, though, it's got the world's longest intro, which is a bit naff because this tune is a tad under, a minuscule under 10 minutes long. That's why I'm talking, all right? So if you want to ask me anything in this time, please do. You know what, if I could get away with it, actually I shouldn't have started it at the beginning, should I? It's massively long, and it's all the same, this intro. And it's the weird thing is when the track kicks in, it's legendary. Do you know what, while I'm talking, I'm gonna do this. That's eating up a lot of it, all right. And the bongos are for my Elaine.

Yeah, T Connection and then Karen Young and Hot Shot. Yes, Kev, it is so about the memories for me. Listen, there's always great new music out there, but it's just addictive, this sort of thing. Who remembers the Olympic runners?

Yeah, Olympic runners and Sir Dancelot. I think back in the day, we could have all been guilty of that nickname, couldn't we? Sir Dancelot. Not so much now. Now, like, if I can manage two tunes in a row without having to have a sit down and a rum and coke, then I'm doing pretty well, I think, yeah. So, right, listen, I've got one more to play for you. I'm staying down the same vein. You'll know it. But it's not an overplayed tune. I just want to say have a fantastic weekend, you lot, and thank you for tuning in and getting me through the first bump, yeah, because I had so little sleep. But anyway, enough about that. Have a fantastic weekend. I've got the Saturday and Sunday. I don't work Sunday, so I've got the Saturday off, taking the car to a show. And, yeah, listen, whatever you do, do it safely and do it well and enjoy yourself, because that's what it's all about. And next week, hopefully, the garden's going to get a bit of rain. So I'll finish this off. I'm off to fill the bird baths up before I go to work. Have a good one.

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of P in the house. And guess what? We're starting off with a bit of naughty funk for a Friday. In the background, BT Express, Give Up the Funk. Gotta say, thank you to Tony Herdman for the last couple of hours. Well done, Tony. Really nice show. And there's some shouts in the stomp shout box already. So, yes, Hazel, I'm doing my job, hopefully. I hope you ladies are up. Hi to our new listeners, Bev and Nicola up in Edinburgh for the Edinburgh Fringe. Stay safe.

Now, this one goes out to Pete Barker, who's been banging on my DJ door saying, will you damn well play White Lines? Here you go, Pete. And also Alex, who's getting in a car in 10 minutes. Nice one, Alex.

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And what else have I got coming up in the show? Maybe a few disco classics. I've decided to do like a soul chart. Now, I don't know whether I'm going to do that weekly because it takes a lot of planning. So for the middle hour, we're going to really get soulful. Some sort of new up-to-date stuff. Maybe a couple of old soul tunes in there. And maybe even, if you've got a favourite, message me up and then it might go up the chart the following week.

Now that is a bassline. No guess is needed for who this is. Rose Royce. First come,

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Good morning, Nikki P, our very own Nikki P, who's lurking again in the background. Hi, lovely. MWD, TK Maxx, Victor, James, Gooders, Trevor Archer. I hope you're going to feel better soon, mate. It's not nice being unwell, especially in this sort of heat. But hopefully you'll get a swift recovery. Carol BT, Tony T, if you're still listening there. Jan C, Scotters, and again, our very own Anita Long, if you're still locked on. Good morning and thank you for lending me your ears. Oh. James Brown. Super bad.

Now, I normally play originals when I'm going back in time, but I come across a couple of James Brown remixes and I thought I'd mix it up a little bit because they're banging. Jane Radford saying, lovely, lovely twist to the start of the show. Yeah, I've gone back to naughty fun, can I? And I'm sticking with that before I go into the soul stuff. Still going to attempt to do my tune of the week, Kev's Big Three. Maybe I'll have a little mix, but I think I'm going to run out of time because when I playlist, don't know if I've told you this, I playlist so many tracks I could probably play for a year non-stop.

on the edit tip. Soul Power 74. 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

Big hi to Debs McColgan in the shout box. I think she holds the record for seeing James Brown. Wembley Arena and Valentine's Park in Ilford. I saw him at the Hammersmith Odeon.

father of soul, funk. 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And there's no wonder why, is there, people? Now, I've got a cheeky 3-minute edit coming up of a Parliament track that I came across. And they do a dance to this, similar to the candy dance. So, I'm going to play it. 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Oh, here we go.

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I hope you're not lost, or you haven't lost something. Maybe you've misplaced Scott.

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I think I can squeeze about two more in. How are we all doing today? Drop me a message in the shout box, Facebook, Messenger, WhatsApp. Thought we'd have a bit of stand innovation with GQ.

going to ease us into the ad break with a awesome guy, Wilson Williams. 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That's sacrilege. And I've been downloading a load of his stuff over the past couple of days. So I'm going to play out with one till the top of the hour, and then I'll be back afterwards. I'm going to do the soul chart. And if you enjoy the soul chart, let me know and I'll do more of it.

0: 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I'm sorry, Nikki.
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Welcome to Kev Parkinson's Soul Therapy Soul Chart. I hope you enjoy this, because I spent hours on this, and I actually forgot to playlist all the other stuff, so I was

Now, I played this one a couple of weeks or so back, and it is an absolute banger. Down to the Bone and Natasha Watts, Feel So Good, the Opalopu remix. Number 3 in Kev's Soul Therapy Soul Chart.

Now, that is a tune. I'm not sure if I've given Dave Lambert a shout, who is my sort of remote studio assistant, but not really. He said, did I say thank you to Tony Herdman? I think I did, so I'm going to give him a second thanks. Tony Herdman, if you're still out there, you're still listening, thank you for the first 2 hours of this morning, mate. It was a good show. And I'll be reading out who's coming up across the course of the day a bit later on. You must also go and check out this Down to the Bone album. There's this sort of stuff on there, jazz, funk. I mean, they are absolutely awesome. You can get it on all the digital platforms and all your good record shops. Go check them out.

Now, I played this when I covered Kev Edwards' show on Sunday, the Smooth and Mellow show. And it's by a friend of mine, Renee. Royal Funk. It's the Royal Refunk of D'Angelo and Brown Sugar. And it's pretty cool. And this, Renee, is my number four. So this goes.

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Disco Funk Soul Reimagined. D'Angelo Brown Sugar with the Royal Refunk. Royal Funk. Number 5 incoming.

Big thank you to Ray Caviano from RFC for this one. Dennis Collins featuring Ada Dyer. The Load Is Lifted. ISMR Afro House Remix. Soul Therapy Soul Chart

Is it just me, or does that sound a little bit like Barry White? Not the singer, this little bit of music, this little ding ding.

3 more tunes and then I'm going to go into my featured artist this week. I mean, seriously, I could do a top 50 soul chart, but I'm going to keep it to 10, otherwise I'm not going to fit anything else in. Shayla Prosper, This Thing, sorry, That Thing. Now, this has been doing the rounds for a few weeks, but it's a tune.

Shayla Prosper, number 8 in the Soul Therapy Soul Chart for this week. Now, you know I've been playing the Womack Sisters for a couple of weeks with that naughty little tune of theirs, If I Let You. Such a cheeky tune. Can't stop listening to it. Their album's out today on all good digital platforms, okay, and probably some vinyl somewhere for those vinyl purists. I've put another one in at number 9 because it's absolutely awesome. Chauffeur, the Womack Sisters. Please go and check out their album.

The Womack sisters are definitely getting a thumbs up in the stump shout box. Nice one, Debs. And I forgot to read this one out for Nikki P. She said misplacing Scott would be a good thing and she wouldn't be looking for him either. Lots of laughing. But she does think she's lost her mind in all this heat. Now, we love you, Scott, all right? So we'll look for you, mate. Now, this one is definitely blowing up. Norma Jean Wright, Ode to Disco. This is the Midnight Mirrorball Mix. Another thanks to Ray over at RFC. Cheers, mate.

0: MJ Soul, Don't You Ever Stop Believing, going to lead us very nicely into the ad break. And I'll be back afterwards with my artist spotlight, who is Incognito.
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The 9th to the 12th of October 2026. 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Are you ready for the Isle of Wight Soul and Reggae Weekender version 5? Taking place at the Royal

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So, Incognito are a British acid jazz band based in London. I still believe they're based in London. Their debut album, Jazz Funk, was released in 1981. The band currently consists of 17 members still operating with the band, most notably

frontman, singer, guitarist, composer, and record producer. The band has and now includes Jocelyn Brown, Tony Monrell, Carlene Anderson, to name but a few. Their tunes speak for themselves. I can't think of a bad track or a bad album that these guys have ever done. They pack dance floors when they gig, festivals, and the tunes are just sublime. So we've got one more coming up, which is another remix by Dimitri from Paris, called Step Aside. So enjoy.

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And it ain't. So 7 minutes of soul. Must be a remixer or producer or something. That's something I've learned. Track's actually about just over 6 minutes. All right, don't have a go. That's my analytical brain.

0: Incognito, Step Aside, the Dimitri from Paris and DJ Mem remix. Another tune. Now, you're going to have to forgive me, because I'm running out of time to do my big three, and there's a potential loofah request that's popped up that I may have to try and crate dig to find, because it isn't in my planned playlist. And there's another couple of tunes that I'd like to play, so I'm just going to park the big three for this week. But I'm still going to do my tune of the week, because it's a bootleg and it's a bit naughty.
1: Kev's Tune of the Week.

It's a banger. The Stuart Ogilay edit. This doesn't have a release date. Came through this week and I thought, do you know what? I'm playing that one.

So let's read out what this Friday has in store for you. Obviously, between 7 and 9, we had the lovely Tony Herdman in the background. He was on from 7 until 9 every Friday. 9 until 12, you had me. And you've still got me for about another 30-odd minutes, or just under. Then you got Big Fat Freddie M with his Sounds of Fatness coming up between 12 and 3. Uncle Pete Collins between 3 and 5. Swiftly followed by Mark Collins, 5 until 8. 8 until 10, you have Andy Ward. 10 p.m. until 12 a.m. you've got DT. And as always, Dave Cooper, 6MS, following up and offering you the 12 a.m. to 2 a.m. Sunday morning slice of Stomp Radio. Keep it locked. All the shows are fantastic. Even mine. And enjoy your weekend. I'm going to change the pace now after this one, and I'm going to try my best to squeeze a loofah track on before I get the sack by Nikki B. In the background, you had Lenny Fontana with Yasmin, Love It. And If You Want Me, the club mix. Still a banger. And this was the first house track where they did that sort of sustained vocal. And I think everyone else followed. This is always the best one.

That goes out to Nikki P, but also all of the ladies or gents that like a bit of Luther. Now, I kept Nikki waiting, so she had to stay locked on to my show. See what I did there, Nikki? No way, no way. That's getting you back for not trying to find Scott. It's all right, Scott. I said I had your back, mate.

I also have to credit Nikki P for this one, because she played this on that same show, and I thought, I've not heard this. What is it? Who is it? I've got to get it. So I did. Mr. Benson. When Love Comes Calling. Oh, this is a tune!

Now, I wanted to play this one again so it didn't get cut off towards the end of the show. And we're on a mission to bring this one back and make it an anthem, all right? Well, at least me and Nicky are. Jackie Graham, Around and Around.

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Well, so the legend has it. And say, oh, mate, you got Jackie Graham around and around.

Fat Freddy M's arrived in the studio. Hiya, Freddy. I'll do my best not to cock up the transition over to you, mate. That's why I'm making them my apologies now, all right? Thanks to everyone that messaged in, listened to the show. The Soul Chart got the thumbs up, so I might do it again next week. And I think I've got just about enough time to squeeze in a classic. All right, so I'm going back, house track, massive house classic. I hope you enjoy.

Just want to say another thank you to everyone that tuned in, listened to the show. I'll definitely be back same time next week with Soul Therapy on Friday morning. I might be doing a cover show tomorrow, the Smooth and Mellow slot for Kev Edwards, but I've got to confirm that later. But there's a big chance I'll be on there from 7 until 9. And also, don't forget Soul Therapy, October the 24th at the Priory Hotel, Bury St Edmunds. Soul, disco, funk, classics. I'm going to be on the decks with Craig Royal doing a guest spot. Tickets are available at £12. I know it's the summer, I know you're on holiday, but get your tickets because they are selling. Saturday, October the 4th, sorry, 24th. Saturday, October the 24th, Bury St Edmunds, Priory Hotel, Soul Therapy. Have a great weekend, guys. Lots of love. See you soon. Bye.

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2: 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That's Soul Jerk Sundays on the third Sunday of the month, running through the summer. Come chill in our beer garden. We will see you there.
0: Soul Odyssey returns on Sunday the 30th of August. We are back with a banger. 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
3: 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In fact, let's get ready to rumble.
2: It's the Fat Cat Soul Music. Some of that Southern Soul.

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Let us tell you how we do it in our town, T-Town. Players getting down. Drew Lane, T-Love, Jones, North Jones, Mike Ferg, Doc D, Nate Banks, all getting down with the sound from the

Many, many thanks goes out to Kev Edwards for his service. Right, Kevin. Tony the Herdman with Early Breakfast on a Fat Friday. Kev Parkinson with song First Surgery.

0: Galliano, let the music find you. The Fat Sounds in London, we can only continue with our selection. And our selection on a Fat Friday now, around about this time, is all about the hip-hop collection. We call it hip-hop heaven on a Fat Friday afternoon. All you hip-hop heads!
1: Stick me for my paper.
0: The Roots Picnic last Saturday. Oh my God!
1: Stick me for my paper.
0: The Notorious B.I.G. 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

0: Fat Freddie M. You need to go to the gym. Fat Freddie M.
1: I've got so much to say today, it's unbelievable. Things that happened in the last week, the Roots picnic on the Saturday, the Roots band and Nas smashed it. Absolutely smashed it. Sunday, the more tranquil, the more nice and easy ladies style of music and flowetry. Killed it. Absolutely nailed it. Hit it out of the ballpark. A fantastic weekend. When you're as old as me and the people around me, you can't be standing up for 6 hours. It don't work. Get some chairs in there, man. Get some benches in there. Because I'm telling you, I'm old. And a lot of people around me were older. But the music, you know, we had technical hiccups. But the music and the concept of the Roots picnic last weekend, Crystal Palace Bowl, was absolutely sensational. All they needed was, I'm not going to tell you.
2: It came out publicly and said, hip-hop is dead.

0: You had to be there to believe it. Music Soul Child, Bilal, Common, Jay Illa, The Roots Band live. Oh my gosh. Then Nas comes out. And let me tell you, the crowd was like 60-40. And I was about 100 rows from the front, right? 100 rows from the front. And I just got the full force of the sound system, which sounded absolutely sensational. Magnificent. It was just in the bowl. You just had it. I was right there. But there were some technical issues. But the technical issues didn't spoil it, because Nas just killed it. I'm telling you, 60-40. And the thing is, most of the guys and girls around me knew every track word for word from most of the artists. And I'm meant to be a presenter and DJ. And after tracks, I didn't know word for word. It was just, you had to be there. If it's on again next year and the Roots are a backing band and you haven't seen the Roots, you've got to get there. Sensational. Got to give a big shout out to everybody involved in that, because it was a big thing. A big shout goes out to Kevin Connolly and everybody else involved in the Stomp Golf Day. An absolutely magnificent effort by everybody there. It was like this is what Stomp Raider's about. It's about getting out there, you know, spreading the word, you know, doing things other radio stations where it used to be like back in the day. You know what I mean? None of this I'm better than you business, but they were better than us on the course. But, you know, don't tell anybody. So, Kev, fantastic. Really, really enjoyed it. Looking forward to next year. And all my mates were, like, stunned at how good it was and how well it was run. Even the presentation. sorry. Taking my throat there. Right, too much talking for me for now, but I haven't told you what's on the show today. We got the Fat Trick, and today's Fat Trick is Brooke Coombs, a new Northern artist from up in Scotland. She's a young one out there. She's doing big things alongside some soca, because it's Carnival month. We got Hip Hop Heaven, we just heard. We got your birthday shouts, the ones after 1 p.m. Reggae Roundup, Mummy's Tunes, GMG Beauties, and Housey between now and the Godfather Pete Collins. Keep it locked, people. Keep it locked. Here's my girl singing for me and nobody else.
1: Hi, this is Hill Street Soul. Heaven must be like this. It must be like this.
2: Smile. You're unfit for any sounds of fatness.

0: You know she's one of my favourite artists, didn't you? But another artist is coming up really, really sharp on the agenda for people who like real soul and music that's from the heart, and even northern style soul, is this young lady. Her name's Brooke Coombs, and she's got an album out there just actually killing it. And the thing is, my mate told me about her, right? And I never heard of her. And I played it and I went, you know what? She must have a fat trick this Fat Friday. So this is Brooke Coombs. She's out of Scotland. I might tell you a bit more about her later on in the show, but just enjoy. Just enjoy.
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0: Hey, hey, hey, this is Fitzroy, the buzzboy of the Soul Survivors magazine, and you're listening to The Fat Trick with Fat Freddy M.
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3: 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Big up yourself.

Nice and easy, back to back, more music, less chat with the two tracks for the Fat Trick, the Fat Trick Double Bubble. Start off with Brooke Coombe, how can I tell you to love me? And Bad Gyal, that's G-Y-A-L, Patrice Roberts, Nyla Blackman, and Explicit Mervon. Soaker from back in the day. Oh, yes, yes, yes. The Carnival, not any old Kilowatt Turbotronic Carnival sound. Tavistock Road, St. Luke's. If you're coming down on the Sunday, you'll see us alongside Deviation, Benji B out of One Extra, alongside Judah and Hold of the Tribe, including Martello with a drum and bass and house style. Kilowatt Corner with me, Fat Freddy M, GBS, alongside Mickey Effect.

not in your carnival. Bank holiday Sunday and Monday at the end of the month. If it's hot like this, it's going to be fire. So much thing to tell you about. I've got a couple of gigs as well I'm trying to promote as well, so I'll try and do that during the course of the show. Someone said to me, Fred, what were the hip-hop tunes you played? You didn't name the tunes. Okay, Notorious B.I.G. Warning, East Flatbush Project and Tried by 12, and Jay-Z's There's Dead Presidents. The Fat Sounds in London continues with more music like this.

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0: start off with a big happy birthday goes out to Junior, DJ R. Wright. Happy birthday, Junior. Shout goes out to Uncle Sulu Hasham. Brixton's finest birthday during the week, Bobby Holder, Mikel Lancaster, and over there in Chicago, via
1: happy birthday,
0: New York, Jalen Jackson. Birthday shouts in the week goes out to Bagawaya Miller, the bass player, Anthony Foster. Big birthday shout goes out to Arlico Cornelius and AJ, Adrian Jones of the basketball world, Donna Knight, also of the basketball world, and Darren McClymont. Birthday shout goes out to Peter Barnes, Marcia Haynes G Champion, Eva Jackson, and a big shout goes out to Larry Larrington Anthony Delandro down there in Southampton. And while Sheikh Adebalam gets a shout as well for his birthday this week, Tracy Griffiths out of basketball, Kerry Tynan, Marcus O'Brien, and birthday tomorrow goes out my old mate Ian D, the DJ. Happy birthday, Ian. Mia Morris gets a birthday shout alongside over there in Panama. Big birthday shout goes out to Shirley Hammond and the good doctor on Sunday, Dr. Colin Williams, the DJ, artist Wayne Marshall, Derek Stevenson, and from the Cookie Crew, Cookie Price, alongside the promoter, DJ, and everything else, Ron Tom. If it's your birthday this week, next week, last month, this month, happy birthday from our new studios at Stomp Radio. It looks so plush, it looks so nice. To the left, to the left, to the right, to the right. And the mic's sounding crisp. To me, anyway.
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0: 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The 9th to the 12th of October 2026. 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
2: Wagwan, Fat Freddy. What do you mean, who's that? It's Marcia Carr, the DJ's DJ. So if I'm the DJ's DJ, you must be the presenter's presenter.
3: I'm going to let you in on a little secret. Being the one is just like being in love.
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0: I'm gonna let you in on a little secret. Being the one is just like being in love.
1: Mark Collins here. See you later tonight for All Things Soulful at 5 o'clock, just after Uncle Pete, the Godfather. This is my one after 1 p.m. on the Sounds of Fatness.
0: Do you think you are the one?

0: I'm gonna let you in on a little secret. Being the one is just like being in love.
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1: 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Stay tuned to the Fat Sounds of London. Let's get back to the fat.
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0: gonna let you in on a little secret. 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
1: 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I'll be disco tracking tonight at 10 p.m. on the Friday Night Get Down.
0: Do you think you're the one?

Built My Wine. I like that. 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Andy Wall took us back in time with Willie Bobo from the album. I think it was Who Cooked the Rice? 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Winchester, Westchester Lady.

0: 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Play some reggae for the people. And we're not playing no reggae for the people. Them. 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Reggae, yeah.
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1: 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The night.

Hi, this is Lady TLC. If you want more reggae like this and more, join me on Sunday nights, yes, at 11 p.m. till 1 a.m. for the Lover's Flight. And keep listening to Fat Freddy's Reggae Roundups. Have a blessed day.

0: signed to Island Records, and now she's back after doing Glastonbury. Never heard of her. Heard the songs. My mate told me about her, and I said, I've got to listen to her. So they've become the fat trick for this week. I like it. It's a bit of Northern, bit of this, bit of that, but it's soulful.
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0: Track's called Black is a New Gold.

selections for the special Soprolika Taster Afternoon. £25, 90 minutes, time to take it nice and easy and sip 45 different types of Polish vodka. You got to come down. It's on this Sunday, yeah?

0: it's free admission anyway, but if you want to take part in the tasting sessions, it's going to cost you £25. Myself, Fat Freddy M, GBS, Rough Cut, and Mickey FX on Crackers Radio. It's at the House of Aura, 48 Mitcham Road, London, SW17 9NA. Telling you, make sure you come down. That's this Sunday. If you're in South London, after the football, come down. No problem. You got 90 minutes to drink or taste. Don't drink. We don't want you drunk. Taste 45 different versions of Soplica vodka on the Taste of Afternoon.
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2: 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Like Book Benton and all them people. Eh? 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Eh? 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
3: 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But never forget with Freddy M.

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I'm Margie Scotsman. I'm 93. I listen every Friday to your music, which I really, really love. And my favourite, I'm into Barry White and whatever. Anyway, God bless you. Keep up the good work on Stomp. I think you're fabulous. 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

0: I'm in that gospel mood. I'm going to play a gospel tune at the start of the top of the hour. And a lady called Yusha Iyer and the Flintstones. I played that because they had the Flintstones. And an Indian artist, when her version of Summertime and the Living is Easy. Yeah. Coming back with more music on Stomp.
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1: 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We are back with a banger. 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

0: Freddie Man, it's time to get that Friday feeling. 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

0: station. 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
1: Fat is generous. Fat is a smile. Fat is a reason to pause for a while. No need to rush when you're carrying enough to keep things going when the world is tough. 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There are no bounds. Fat Freddie Morrison is how it sounds. 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

0: Yeah, I like her a lot. If anybody hears of a concert by her in London, please tell me. I've got to see her. Really love it. This Town, before that, Tears Won't Lie, a bit of Northern, even Northern, as in Scottish, soul R&B and Northern soul style from a young lady called Brooke Croom. That is the conclusion on the Fat Trick this Fat Friday afternoon. Coming up at 3 o'clock, you've got the one and only, the Godfather, Pete Collins. Coming up at 5 o'clock, you've got Mark Gertrude Collins. Coming up at 8 o'clock, you've got Andy Wald with Enders Flight, the Eclectic Selection. 10 o'clock, you've got DT, he goes disco tracking. And at midnight, you've got David Cribber, 6MS. So what are you doing this Friday in the sunshine? Keep it locked to Stomp Radio, because we're ready for you. And what about our lady DJs? What about me bigging up our lady DJs? Because we got the best of the best. I ain't joking. Lady DJs, your roll call starts now.
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2: 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She plays House and Things. DJ Sarah J. Across the Board with Tunes. Sandra C. Upfront and delicious dancers. Lady TLC. She plays Reggae and Lovers. Angela Angel Life. She plays Chicago God Squad. And Anita Long. We love her long time with her collectibles. And Nikki P. The Cup of Tea Lady. All of the best on Stomp Radio.
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0: Before we go housey-housey, I thought I'd slip in a bit of Dexter Wansel. It's hot out there. Just chill.

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Jimmy D, Ray Bailey, Leroy Taylor, Kilowatt Sound, T21, Whitey Wyatt, Ian, AJ James, SJ Forrester, Big Daddy Maestro, Phil Ridley, and G-Man, Graham Anderson, the man that...

0: first, I've got to tell you about a gig I'm involved in this weekend. Got some live music in South London. We got Soul Evolution live with Brian Henry and band. Brian Henry from Salt of Soul and all the other artists that he's worked with. Absolutely sensational. And he's got a special guest called Dia Day doing the vocals. Absolutely. I heard her do a PA. She has... Oh, she's got some vocals, man. She's really good. R&B rap kind of sing-along style. But you know what? Neo-soul alongside everything else, she's wrapped up into one. Really, really good. Dia Day. That's with Brian Henry's band. That's on this Thursday, the 20th of August, at House of Aura. It's £12 to get in. Starts around about 7 o'clock. I'll be spinning the tunes before and just after for a little bit. So make sure you come down to the Soul Evolution live event with Brian Henry band and special guest Dia Day. It's going to be wicked. Get down to South London. We're kicking it.
1: Now then, Fat Freddy, this is Rusty from Burnley up north. I want to hear some good soul music, or I'm letting you know I'll be down there and I'll be having you. And I mean, I'll be having you if them tunes aren't up to standard, baby.

just fill up on that one. I like that one. It's called Twilight. The Twilight. Michael Harris. You listen to me, Fat Freedom and a Fat Sound in London, right here on a Fat Friday afternoon between 12 and 3, coming up after the top of the hour. You got the Godfather, Pete Collins, with Heaven in the Afternoon. Make sure you stay tuned for him. Earlier on, I played the reggae selection, three tracks with the rhythm from Gregory Isaacs and Dennis Al Capone doing this chatting and rapping. He said, and blah, blah, blah, blah, blah, blah, train. And in the background, you heard, woo, woo, choo, choo. That kind of sweet me. And then he just went into a rap and he ended it up with the White Cliffs of Dover on a track tribute to Gregory Isaacs. I thought that was quite sweet. What's going on in the world? Trump jumping from a plane into a thingy basket. I shouldn't laugh. The President of the United States left everybody else on the plane and he jumped out for himself because he thought the plane was in danger. That's hilarious. Europe and the UK basking in sunshine. It is so hot over this side of the world at the moment, I'm getting worried. And I spoke to one of my friends over there in Africa and he said, you know what, Fred, for the first time in history that they can remember, camels are dying. It's so hot on the equator. So if we're complaining, imagine what it's like in Africa. And the water shortages. Get your teeth in. Hey, can you do, The water shortages that's going on in the UK right now. And now they want to re-nationalise the water. Just as when you got to start paying to put their infrastructure back in. But the private people, the equity, they took all the money out. And the public sector has to pay for it. Very clever. But you're not falling the fat boy. And this is at a time when you've got youth clubs.

I'm Fat Freddy M. I'm going to love you and leave you, but never ever let you be lonely. But I've got to tell you about this, what I wrote on Facebook today. America is here like a thief in the night. Like Johnny Mathis said, it's gone, gone, gone. Football, now soccer. Venues in the UK, now franchised and in disguise. Stars, celebrities here in the UK en masse. Artists who ain't coming to the UK at the moment from America. Don't forget, the football clubs in the lower leagues are also now going to be bought up by the Americans and become American owned. The music venues pertaining to American artists. Artists of every genre promoted who are American in the stadiums and festivals. Film stars, apart from Idris, of course, flooding the UK. Just to wash money, that's all it's to do. And once again, it's for the few and not the many. I hope our culture survives this summer's onslaught. And like Soul to Soul said, back to life, back to reality. Ladies and gentlemen, the GMG tracks. Keep it locked. I love you.

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For the afternoon session with Kilowatt Turbotronic, me Fat Freddy M alongside GBS and Mickey Effects on Crackers Radio. I love you, I love you, I love you. Stay strong, stay blessed, stay you. Live in peace, people. Free Palestine.

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0: 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The 9th to the 12th of October 2026. 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

Alright, it's time for me to say good afternoon to everybody. And say hello on a Friday. Hope you've had a great week, whatever you've been up to. Kicking off with Jay Player and Love Is The Answer. I don't know about that. Maybe it is, maybe it isn't. Who knows? Right. Going to say a very good afternoon to Sean Evans, also to Victor, and also to Trev. And Sean's making me feel very jealous because he says he's having a very cold beer in the garden, Costa del Lake Muzzard. Well, I'm sitting in the new Stomp studio. It's very swish in here. And sort of getting used to the new surroundings after the old one. And I have to say, this is about 100 times better than the one we had. Really nice, really easy to get to as well. So I shan't be in charge of the studio anymore because it's not just down the road to where I live. But I do believe that Girth has taken up that mantle. Anyway, welcome to A Little Touch of Heaven in the afternoon. And catching up with the old chatty box here. Right. Glad you enjoyed the J Player there, Sean. Good stuff, my friend. And bit of a mixture this afternoon because I think a couple of people were talking a couple of weeks ago about the Sincere's and that whole sort of east side of LA stuff. And I got some stuff from those newer artists who have been putting out stuff on the Coal Mine and Timian and associated sort of labels. Got a little bit of newer stuff that sounds old, if you like. But interesting, they make a nice little change today. And I thought, as it's a new studio, we'll play you something just a little bit different this week. So bear with me. But we're kicking off with a couple of older ones anyway. We're going to continue with a gentleman by the name of Garnet Mims. And this is taken from the album Has It All. And it's a track entitled Right Here in the Palm of My Hand.

Garnet Mims from the album Has It All, and the track right here in the palm of my hand. We could do with some gold and silver crossing the palm of my hand, I tell you. So anyway, what's going on? I hope you've had a wonderful week. And Paul, welcome along to the show. Also Phil. And so Paul says, good afternoon, Pete. Happy Friday. We hope you're well. I am well, as I say, just getting used to this brand new studio. Been repainted and the smells all nice and everything like that. And all the gear's in the right place. I did a grand job. Moved all the stuff on Monday night out of the old studio into the new one. And Daddy did a grand job. Did it while we had the remote guys providing the music. So got it done and got a great... And I pulled in some more bits and pieces from the old studio. I brought them in my little shopping bag today. So we're all organised here. Nice. Okay. Going to say... let me see, a big thank you to Freddie for the previous 3 hours. Well done, that man. Thank you for entertaining us so royally, as you always do. And don't forget, you can hear Freddie every week here on Stomp Radio between midday and 3. I'll be with you through until 5, when it's the turn of Gertcher, a.k.a. Mark Collins, to take over the airwaves. And it was his birthday on Monday, so you've got to wish him happy birthday for Monday if you haven't done so already. He's 21 again. No, I think he's 58. That's scary when I think my nephew is 58 and I'm 76. I only went to something like that. Anyway, now I'm getting old. Right, what was the song before this one? Was Jay Player. A gentleman by the name of Joe Player. Hang on a second, while I play the next one, and I'll try and type it out for you, Freddie. So keep an eye on the old chatty box. In the meantime, I'm going to play you one of those newer tunes, as I say, that taken from the sort of stuff that the East Los Angeles crew listen to. And this is an outfit by the name of Benjamin and the Right Direction, and the track entitled A Light of My Life.

That is Benjamin and The Right Direction, and a nice little track there entitled Light of My Life. And some of these, as I say, some of these newer stuff that's been coming out on some of those labels from out of the States, and as I say, the Timion label in Finland as well, the Helsinki label. Some interesting stuff. So, right, and we'll continue with another relatively... Oh, by the way, very good afternoon, Neil. I just noticed that had come up on the old chatty box there. I'm okay, thank you. I'm still here, still doing my thing. And thanks very much for the comment there. I do try to say I'm professional, but the problem is sometimes I get sort of a bit carried away and I start giggling and laughing when people in the old chat box start their little bit of fun and games. But fortunately, everybody's been behaving themselves recently. We haven't had too many of the hooligans in. I believe that Lance has been away. I think he was off somewhere. I did notice that he was having a little break off abroad somewhere. Can't remember where he was gone, but anyway, apparently he's not about at the moment. That's about it. Another very, very warm day today. So if you are out and about, make sure you've got your hat on and a bit of sun cream, because otherwise you're going to suffer a little bit, I tell you. Right, going to continue with another one of those newer ones. This is from the James Hunter Six band, who have been around for a long, long time. I think James Hunter is British, but he's based in America, as far as I can tell. Along with his band, and they do most of their live stuff out in the States as well, more or less all their live stuff out in the States as well. But they've still got that old sort of rhythm and blues, almost early soul, and a little bit of rock and roll thrown in as well. But really good band, and I should start playing a little bit more of their stuff, because I do like what they do. So anyway, this is the James Hunter Six and a track entitled I Don't Want to Be Without You.

the James Hunter 6 and a track entitled If I Don't, sorry, not If, I Don't Want to Be Without You. I'm not reading the things properly there. Nice one indeed. And yeah, Sean, I know, I hear what you're saying. The other label I was thinking of was Daptone as well. And somebody did say to me a couple of weeks ago, why don't you play a bit more Daptone stuff? And I think I will start doing that because some great stuff come out on that label. And as I say, the Timian label in Finland got some interesting stuff that's been out. One of my favourites on that one is the One in a Million from Nicole Willis, and that's a nice little 7-inch to have in your box. I like playing that one if I ever get the chance to play a little bit of vinyl while I'm out and about. Nice one indeed. Sarah, very good afternoon to you indeed. Welcome along to the show. Lovely to see you down at Margate and a couple of weeks back, and how about that? It was wonderful. Really did enjoy myself on the Sunday afternoon. It was nice being where we were, because at least you had a little bit of breeze coming in off the water there. I think because it was a lovely, glorious afternoon. And just that little breeze to temper it just a little bit. Okay, going to start drifting backwards as well. As I say, we're going to sort of mix it up a little bit with some of that newer stuff this afternoon. And also, we're going to go back and play one or two of the old sort of tunes that I'm likely to play on a Friday afternoon from back in the day. Going to play you this one from a lady by the name of Marcia Hines, who originally from the US, but moved out to Australia when she was very, very young. And I think a few weeks back, her daughter, Denny Hines, is quite a well-known singer out in Australia these days. And I did play a track or two from Denny Hines' album. I think she's only ever made one. But anyway, her mum, Marcia Hines, and probably you've heard this one out and about if you've been to a soul do over the years. Little track entitled You Gotta Let Go.

The fabulous sound of Marcia Hines from the album Marcia Shines, would you believe? Nice, I like that little play on words there. And the track, You've Gotta Let Go, and that's a tune that we've played a number of times over the years here on Stomp Radio. Well, I have anyway, because I like that one. Okay, and mixing it up just a little bit, as I say, a little bit more today. So we've got all sorts of bits and pieces going on. And as I say, just sort of sorting myself out. And I'm thinking, you know, I like a little bit of a change. So it's okay playing all the oldies on a Friday, but you've got to sort of mix it around a little bit and not just necessarily hit the mainstream soul sound. So I thought I'd dig this one out from 1975, a real old favourite of mine, from the Crusaders, and from their album, Those Southern Nights. And this is just one of those tunes. So a little bit of easygoing jazzy soul for you this afternoon. And a very good afternoon to Smithy in Cape Town, who's just joined us in the old chat box there. And Lance as well. I did spot Lance's name there. So welcome along to the show. So it's Smithy, not just Smithy, but lovely Debs and Dagnam Dave is en route for a cold one, I'm sure. All you lot talking about cold ones, you make me feel jealous because I can't have one of those till I get home. We're going to keep that same old feeling for the next 5 minutes or so.

Lovely stuff there from the Crusaders, the album No Southern Nights, and keep that same old feeling. We try, we really do try to keep the old feeling. And what I need to do when I get home this afternoon is I've got a few gigs coming up over the next few months, so only about four. But what I need to do is to sort of get them up on my Facebook page. So I need to do a big advert thing. Because these promoters are kind enough to sort of employ me to entertain the troops. So the least I can do is support them by spreading the message. So keep an eye out for that. If you're on the, it's the only place I ever go on social media. I don't do TikTok. I don't do this Twitter or whatever they call it. I do a little bit on Facebook every now and again, but I don't like going on there because it gets a bit too political, and that's not my scene, really. I'm into the music, and I'm not really interested in the sort of going through. And I found that since they sort of changed Facebook a few years ago, there's more adverts than there are. It takes ages to find messages from your friends on there. So I sort of, that's why it's a little bit old hat now as far as I'm concerned. So yeah, I'd rather be out and about and talking to people. But yeah, I don't know about you guys. Okay, little one here that I picked up on a download recently on Juno before they sort of followed by the Juno download site, unfortunately, is no longer. Was very handy for some of the stuff, and I found this one on the site there by the Sidewinders, and it's a little tune entitled Like Your Stuff.

I must admit, I know absolutely nothing about that outfit. That's the Sidewinders, and a real nice track entitled Like Your Stuff. And as I say, I found that one of the I'm pretty sure it was Juno that I downloaded it from. And as I say, rather disappointing that the download site has gone. They used to have some really good stuff on there, some real good sort of Motown classic compilation albums and stuff like that on there, which were always good to have in your collection. And save you carrying lots of vinyl about, you could burn a few of those tracks onto a stick, and there you were, you're done, nice and easy. And talking of oldie stuff like that, and thank you, Trev. Yeah, a long time, we go back a long way, don't we? And I've been entertaining people for a long time. Right, Looney is knocking around at the moment, so a very good afternoon to young Looney. Welcome along to the show, sir, and I hope you're very well. I'm just getting really comfortable in here, I have to say. The only thing is we run out of coffee, so I can't even have a cup of coffee. So let me see. Sean got a little story. I like your little stories, so I do read them out. So Sean was talking about the Crusaders. I must admit, I've never seen them either. He said he's seen them 1979-1980 at Dunstable Queensway Hall. Wow. Along with Randy Crawford, Street Life was out, and Randy was also promoting her album Raw Silk, and had the pleasure of meeting them all after the show, along with Randy. Everlasting memories. Nice one. That is a lovely story. Brilliant. And yeah, isn't it? Whenever I've met these, not that I've met many of them, but whenever I've met any of these sort of people who from the States who make the music that we love, they've always been really nice, really down to earth. I mean, I still harp on about it, but Randy Brown, Randolph Brown, and also the Valentine Brothers, and they were really nice people. It's just like you were talking to your friends from next door. Absolutely no sort of airs or graces about them at all. Just really nice people. And Melbourne Moore as well. I loved Melbourne Moore. She's such a lovely lady. She was like everybody's mum. She was just absolutely superb. But there you go. Yeah, really nice stuff. And thanks for that story, Sean. And nice, always good when you can meet your sort of heroes and heroines, isn't it? And I really ought to dig out a bit more Randy Crawford, because I love that lady's voice as well. We'll have to make a little mental note of that, I think. Okay, I'm going to take you way back to the 60s, and you can have a little sing along to this one.

Hey, fabulous stuff there from the Drifters. And there's a little line in that that made me think of my walk yesterday. Your feet get so hot you wish your tired feet were fireproof. Well, your shoes get so hot you wish your tired feet were fireproof. And that's, I think that anybody who's been out for a walk in this weather, I think that applies as well. Trev says he was lucky enough to spend a very boozy night with Billy Paul in Blackpool. Lovely man, got drunk together, then had brekkie together. Nice. There's another little one from me is back when I was sort of doing Margate weekend regularly. I think it was more or less one of the last ones where I was there for the whole weekend. But I was staying in the hotel down at Pegwell Bay, and Dr. Bob Jones and his mother half, who I've known for many years, were staying in the same hotel. I didn't realise. And I've gone down to breakfast. I was on the Todd, obviously. And Bob has looked across at me and said, "Oh, God, don't sit on your own feet. Come over here and join us." And he was sitting with some other people. And as I sat down, he said, "I'd like to introduce you to the Blackbirds." And I nearly fell off the chair. You know, breakfast with the Blackbirds in Pegwell Bay. Unbelievable. The things that have happened to me from DJing over the years, the people that I've met, has been rather wonderful. And as I say, I've never been the sort of first division, the premier division of DJs. Always sort of tagged a little bit along behind. I'm very thankful for anybody who's employed me to play a few tunes, and I've had the chance to meet a few people along the way, which has been rather nice. So whatever, there you go. We're going to stay back in time, and it's time we had a slowie. We always do the up-tempos and the dancey ones, things like that, but you know me, I do like a ballad. This is The Moments.

definitely one of those forgotten bands from the way back, 60s and 70s, The Moments there, and the track that did extremely well even on the commercial charts there, Love on a Two-Way Street, beautiful ballad, and I've just about got time to get this one in before we take a break, get most of it in anyway. This is another one of these newer ones. This is Jason Joshua and The Beholders, and a track entitled Rose Gold.

0: More or less taking us up to the break. That is Jason Joshua and the Beholders. A little thing entitled Rose Gold. I'll be back in a few minutes. Do not go away. Refill your glasses. Get another cold one out the fridge. And I'll be back in about 5 minutes.
1: 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We will be right back with more unplaylisted music right after this. Hold
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Right, welcome back to the show, part two of the 2 hour session on a Friday that I like to call Heaven in the Afternoon. That's Melvin Davis, I'm the One Who Loves You, and that's taken from an album entitled Groovesville Review Volume 2. Some nice old soul music on there. Okay, so everybody's going through their stories on the chat books at the moment about the old days, and we're talking about the Crusaders, and Sean had already spoken about when he saw them in Dunstable, Queensway, and Randy Crawford as well. And Lance has chipped in and said, he said, nice one. I saw them the year before at the California Ballroom, Dunstable. Good old Cali. It was the 30th of September, 1978. Wow, that's a memory. They said, we've got a young lady we've been working with, and introduced Randy Crawford. They did a new track, which was, of course, Street Life. There you go. So that's the very first time, apparently. And I'm the One Who Loves You is Melvin Davis, and as I say, it's from a good album. I found it on an album called Groovesville Review Volume 2. Rather like that tune. There is another Melvin Davis track I've got, which I'm going to play for you as well, which I think was recorded in 65 but wasn't issued until just a few years ago, and it's going for a lot of money at the moment as well. There we go. Interesting. There you go, Sean, you see. We all learn something new every day, don't we? And that's how it works. Anyway, did I say hello to Oliver? Because I did see his name up here, so I'm not sure whether I did say hello or not. But if I didn't, a very good afternoon to you, Oliver, and welcome along to the show. Always a pleasure to have your company. Right, I've got a couple of Leroy Hutson tracks I want to fit in this afternoon that I like a lot. And this is one entitled Love, Oh Love.

That's Leroy Hudson and Love, Oh Love. And Sean, give me a minute or two and I'll sort that out for you. I don't think it's Double or Nothing, but I'm getting maybe I'm getting a little bit confused because it might have been the Jay Player tune. I can't remember, but I know I was looking some bits and pieces up yesterday for sort of reference, and I didn't jot any notes down, which I should have done because my memory is getting worse. And I used to be able to remember all this in my head, but I need to jot notes down in future. So do forgive me, but I will tell you what the other tune that I'm playing is the other Melvin Davis track I'm going to be playing. I will let you know whilst after this one that I've got lined up for you. This is a lady by the name of Lorraine Johnson from the album The More You Want, and a little something entitled Let Your Love Fall Like Rain.

That is Lorraine Johnson from the album The More You Want and Let Your Love Fall Like Rain or something like that. Right, sorry about the confusion there on the Melvin Davis tune. I did find out, I did work out eventually. As I say, I need to start taking some notes about these things because I'm wandering into the studio with all the tunes sorted out and pre-recorded onto a stick. Because it's easier really that way rather than bringing a load of stuff, bits and pieces and piles of CDs and piles of records into the studio. It's much easier to get it all organised at home, and all you need is a couple of the old USB sticks because you're not sitting somewhere where people are insisting on original vinyl only or anything like that. Really, it's more convenience than anything else, and portability. I mean, I remember back in the day when I used to do mobile DJing way back, used to do weddings and stuff like that, and you used to take albums and 12-inch singles in big boxes, and a big 500 box of 7-inch singles, all sort of pop music and soul music and oldies and newies and party stuff in there. Absolutely amazing. It's a wonder I didn't have arms like a gorilla back in those days, because they were heavy, those boxes. But now, being an old man, a couple of USB sticks in my pocket is fine. I can do that. Okay, if you're not too sure about what you're listening to, who you're listening to, and I don't play jingles, I tell everybody every week, so I will tell you, you're listening to Stomp Radio, the past, present and the future. We play soul music and a lot more besides, 24/7, 365, and we are exclusively on the internet all the way around the world, and that's what we enjoy, that's what we love. And wherever you are in the world, you can listen to us. Every presenter has a different personality and a different choice of music. None of us are playlisted, so whatever we play is our selection entirely. Usually on a Friday afternoon, when I do my Heaven in the Afternoon, I generally tend to stick to 70s music, but now and again we push the boat out a little bit and do something a little bit different, just to break it up. And I hope you're enjoying the sort of slight difference today, because I'm playing them some stuff from some of the smaller independent labels that get issued on vinyl these days, and a lot of it you can get via Bandcamp. You have to watch out though, because you have to get your pre-orders in quick, because some of them are very limited pressings, and once you've missed the boat on them, as it were, they tend to go up in value very, very quickly. I was amazed at how quick some of the stuff I've bought over the years, which either reissues or first issues, limited edition issues, and the price of them always doubles overnight when they first come out. You can't believe it. Absolutely crazy. But there you go. Right, another one of those newer ones. This is a gentleman by the name of Ben Pirani, and the track I'm going to play for you from Ben is a track entitled It's Understanding.

to say, I really do like the old school sound to that one. That's Ben Pirani and a real nice tune entitled It's Understanding. That goes along so, so nicely. I really do like that. And sort of makes me, takes me back in time with that sound. And yeah, we were talking earlier about the, or we were mentioning the moments. And I think, Sean, you said that, yeah, we're blessed, I think, our generation, with the wonderful artists that we've all grown up with and been listening to for much of our lives. And I think it's nice that we can still listen to the stuff that came out all those years ago, and it still means a lot to us. There's something about music, I think, as I say, I'm not just a soul fan. I do like other music besides soul music, but this is definitely my first choice. But music has a way of making memories, I think, and there's not many other art forms that do that, in my opinion, because invariably, if you're out listening to music, you're in a fairly crowded place normally with lots of people around you who are talking and enjoying the atmosphere and enjoying the music. But you go to the cinema, you're sitting there in silence, you're watching a film, because you're concentrating on the film and everything like that. I know you can not concentrate on the music, but you can still have that little conversation and talk to like-minded people. And I don't know, there's something special about music that always makes me feel like that. And I think over the years, you do remember where you were and who you were talking to when you hear tunes. And as I say, that tune sort of brings back that sort of feel to me from years ago. It is a relatively new tune. And as I say, we are going to be looking at one or two of the smaller labels, in particular, say, Daptone, Coal Mine and Timian, during the Friday show, just sort of plan it as a little sort of experiment today, as it were. So hopefully you're enjoying something different. We are going to have a newer one. You may have heard of this band. This is Duran Jones and the Indications. Very good band. For lots of ballads they do. And this features a gentleman by the name of Aaron Fraser as well. And it's a track entitled Don't You Know?

And if anybody told me that tune doesn't have soul, I'd throw them through the window. That's Darren Jones and the Indications featuring Aaron Fraser and Don't You Know. And to me, that's got elements of what I call it, doo-wop, and also with that lovely sort of 70s falsetto voice in there as well. Got a mixture of lots of stuff that I like. Do check them out if you haven't heard of them before. Darren Jones and Indications, excellent little band, and they do some nice music, so there you go. And Looney says there's something about music that makes me happy, he says. Yeah, we know that. I've seen you whenever you're playing music, you've always got that big smile on your face, haven't you? And yeah, we can guarantee that, right? Let me see. Darren Jones, as I say, I really do like the band, and I'm sort of following them at the moment, and I just think that it's quality modern sort of contemporary music that sounds as if it shouldn't be made these days. Proper instruments, proper singing and all that. You know me. I'm not going to get on my soapbox about it again. Okay, here's another one of my old favourites, and I haven't played this one for years.

It's a long time since I played that tune. Alfie Davidson, Love Is a Serious Business, taking you back in time again there on that one. And Sean says, Pete, could you please play Alfie Davidson for my lovely wife, Gal, who is enjoying a glass of wine in the garden with me. I'm not jealous, honestly, I'm not. Anyway, I hope that, enjoyed that, and I hope you're enjoying that wine as well. Okay, we always fit a little bit of disco in on a Friday as well, if I can. And I thought today, what I'm going to do, play you one that you may not either have heard before, or you don't hear very often. It's from a guy who was sort of from that New Yorkerican thing, and... He did lots of stuff for the Fania label, which was the New York, New Yorkerican label. But he also did this one, which came out on Soul Soul. It wasn't a release on the Fania label. This is Joe Batan and a little something entitled Mestizo. So if you fancy a little bit of a disco boogie even, you can have it for this one.

There's a little bit of discoteca latina for you. Joe Bataan. Little thing entitled Mestizo. And that one only ever released in the United States and Spain on a 12-inch single. Never came to the UK. And nice little tune, that one. As I say, on the South Soul label. And they did some good stuff on South Soul, didn't they, back in the day. Right, Gertrude has popped in. And he's told me that apparently our little set at Margate may page 5 of the Thanet Bugle. Now, I think he told me that last year's did as well, but I don't know, I can't remember which page it was, so I don't know. As long as it wasn't page 3, because we would have been in trouble then. bare-chested DJs. Fat bare-chested DJs. Oh, dear. Right, I did say another Leroy Hudson before I finish today. This is the second one, and it's a big favourite of mine. I really do like this one from Leroy. A little track entitled Ella Wheeze when it starts. I've been-

Hey, that is Leroy Hudson and a track entitled Ella Wheeze, not Eloise, but Ella Wheeze. Nice tune. Do like that one. One of my favourite Leroy tunes, that one. Right, it's got to that time where I'm going to say thank you to the people who preceded me on the station this morning. Tony Herman doing the early morning show between 7 and 9 this morning. Thank you, Tony. 9 until midday, the lovely Kev Parkinson, and one of our new recruits, in fact, our newest recruit, and he's settling in nicely, I think. Midday until 3, of course, Fat Freddie M. But again, I keep reminding people he's not fat anymore, he's just Fit Freddie M these days. I'll be with you for another, well, I don't know, 13 minutes or so. And then from 5 until 8, it's that tearaway Mark Collins, keeping you company with All Things Soulful. 8 until 10 this evening, Andy Warden, his Endless Flight. From 10 until midnight, anybody who's into the disco type of stuff, Mr. Disco Treats DT will be taking care of business. And from midnight until 2 in the morning, Dave Cooper with some housey to see you through into Saturday and the weekend. So there's your lineup for the rest of the day, and once again a big thank you to everybody who preceded me today on the shows. Okay, and going to say well done there, Gertch. We did all right there. Apparently, we were page 5 of the Thanet Bugle this year, but we were only on the sports page last year. That's a big improvement, isn't it? A very big improvement. Right, I did promise you another one from Melvin Davis, didn't I? So this is the second one we're playing from Melvin this afternoon. Track entitled Saving Myself For You. And it's another one of those lovely ballads.

Well, a very soulful tune there. That is Melvin Davis, taken from the compilation album, Ain't That Something, and a track entitled Saving Myself for You. So there you go. Right, I'm costing Sean money. That's the trouble, isn't it? I always do that when I'm listening to everybody else. I always end up thinking, oh, how much is that one going to cost me now? Lance. Lance is convinced that Mark has played a few bugles before. Don't mention the bugles in the same breath as the donkeys, though, Lance, whatever you do. Otherwise, you'll be in trouble. So, okay, let me see. I'm looking here to see what we've got. Oh, right, yes. This is only a very little short one, so we'll drop this one in right now. This is Rocky Robbins and a little thing entitled I Never Knew.

0: Right, that's very nearly it from me on this Friday. Rocky Robbins here. I never knew. No, I didn't know either. And that's just about it from me. I've got to say a big, big thank you to everybody for tuning my way today.
1: For the time is near.
0: I'll be back on Monday to, yes, to...
1: If your head is together,
0: 2 till 4.
1: Ain't no need to fear.
0: Whatever you're doing, have yourselves a great weekend. Stay tuned for Mark.
1: Children of creation.
0: I'm going to leave you with a gentleman by the name of Michael Orr.
1: Let the spirit in your heart.
0: Title track from a 1976 album, Spread Love. I'll see you on Monday. Have a great weekend. And thanks for your ears.

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0: 9th to the 12th of October 2026. We'll see you there. Are you ready for the Isle of Wight Soul and Reggae Weekend of Version 5? 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

evening all. Welcome along, the weekend is upon us once more. And always starting by saying many thanks to Pete for the last couple, 2 hours. Wonderful stuff as always. We'll be back on Monday with the Dancehall and Ragga show. Let me get a tune in for that. What a scorcher. Another blistering hot Friday night. I do love living in the tropics. Right, after last week's soulful one, we're sort of back to normal this week. Thanks for all your kind words for last week's show. I really enjoyed doing it. I'll do that every week though, because you just can't have too much fun these days, can you? Not at our age. So we're back to normal, whatever normal is tonight. A little bit of everything in the next 3 hours. Kicking off with a couple of oldies in the first hour. Good evening to Phil C, big love to Jan as well. Also John Williams. Evening to Trevor Archer. Victor also, good evening, sir. And also Lance, recently back from his tour of the European sex dungeons. Again, if you get the Thanet Bugle to read about me and Pete at Margate, you'll be able to see Lance's reviews of them. Rated 1 to 10. As I said, a little bit of everything tonight. Starting off with these. We've got some newish sort of stuff getting up to the Bummy Bangers. A couple of Jazzy Nuggets. Second hour is pretty soulful, mixture of old and new. Classic album of the week. We've got a three in a row coming up as well as third hour and all the soulful stuff as well. So go pour yourself a large one. I'm opening the bar an hour early tonight because we can.

also Brooklyn Express, You Need a Change of Mind. Did I say I need lots? I must have meant something else. Evening to Sean Evans. Chilling in the garden. His bar's been open since 2:45. That's going to get messy. Nice and messy. Also, Track 2, he's just sorted himself out a rum and coke. God, drink one of them there. Do hope you're good, mate. And on the outside, we've got Richard Walker with a bottle of Modelo. Nice. Also, big Andy McGall. Big love to you, mate. Big love to Ida. Great news regarding your hospital appointment today as well, mate. Good, good stuff. Also, evening to Keith Foley as well. Hope you're good, Keith.

the joyous sound of Silvetti. Spring Rain. Certainly, I first met Lance whilst dancing shirtless on the dance floor of a Studio 54 reunion night in Runcorn. I think this was the one. Get on and love it. It's a great tune, isn't it? So uplifting. And Keith Ollie said he's got this on a Spanish picture cover. And he was the prettiest. It wasn't the prettiest of people. He was Silver E. I think my seven's a French one, is it? Close? Great tune and so uplifting too. Heading to Nora. Big love to you. And also Bernard. Hope you're keeping cool out there in Zaire. Anyway, three old ones to get you warmed up. Plenty of new stuff about this week, so

bounces along nicely, that one, doesn't it? Mother's Favourite Child with Saida, right? A remix of Babe, Evening, that our very own Kev Parkinson. A fully paid up member of the Friday Gang now. You can catch him on Friday mornings. For

good, Ricky. And also big love to Diane and Ro in on the outside. And Diane says that it's far too hot for us today. It is quite warm, isn't it? This is new on Z Records, the return of the Sunburst Band. This one's featuring Tiffany Tazell.

Is it me, or is the backing track to this pretty much You Know How to Love Me? Isn't it? Anytime you leave, reach for it, singing along to it in the background. As I said, new ones, Zed Records, Sunburst Band, featuring Tiffany Dazelle, extended mix of Reach for My Love. Out to Gav Ford tonight. Love to Sarah as well if she's there.

A nice soulful third though. Keep it with the new stuff now till 6 o'clock. This is Sio and a track called Somewhere.

nice bit of bass on this one. One of those tracks that will remind your neighbours you're listening to good music if you're listening in the garden. CO and Somewhere. And Gavio just messaged me and said that it's definitely Somewhere's band. Used to Know How to Love Me with different words.

Yes, I enjoyed myself immensely there, to be honest. Just a quickie, not this Saturday, Saturday after. Going to be in, I think it's Crazy Hill near Billericay. It's Shepherd and Dog, along with Stretch and Scott. With a nice old day in the garden there. Probably the day the rains will come. That we now luck. Tickets, I'll get the flyer up for that on my Facebook page a bit later if you want to come and join us. Last year was a blast.

in West Midlands. Nice though, isn't it? Marcy, I think love to you. Give Mike a squeeze when he gets in for us. He's had a great day Monday. Went to Billy Hundreds in just outside Southend. It was a seafood tapas bar on the beach. Damn fine food it was too.

Elephants Alive with Real Madoms and Joss Milan. We played the Kiki Navarro extended mix of Sunshine. Into NTS with Ed Soul and McZito, a track called Better. In the background, Pat Bedell and Armani. Sean McCabe's extended mix, A Fault for You. That's it for the first hour tonight. Come back after the ads with the Jazzy Nuggets, one of which the Jazzy Nuggets I played about, well, I think it was about 2 or 3 months ago.

0: Don't touch that dial. We will be right back with more unplaylisted music right after this.
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0: Soul Odyssey returns on Sunday the 30th of August. We are back with a banger. 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

0: 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August 30th, Monty's Bar, Hornchurch, Essex. 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

Just two beautiful pieces of music. This week's Jazzy Nuggets. Out to anyone who needs a hug out there. Like a big comfy blanket there's two, aren't they? Wrap round you. First up off the 1977 album on Philadelphia National Records, What the World is Coming To. The late, great Dexter Wansell, First Light of the Morning. And I just found a way in the background on the legendary Blue Note album, Black and Blues from 73, Bobby Humphrey and Just a Love Child, a little bit of Mazelle Magic. Good day to enjoy those, Mickey. Two tunes. Yeah, sort of a, I feel all sort of floaty now after listening to those two. As I said, like a big comfy blanket, good stuff. Good morning to Carmel. And not forgetting Tony over there, Vancouver. Big love to you and congratulations on your daughter's wedding too. So yeah, I'm glad it all worked. That all went well. Also, Hazel, who's in Edinburgh at the moment and we're listening on the podcast. She's causing trouble up there. So yeah, we're good and up there. Mum and Dad as well. Good evening to you too. And yes, I played a track in the first hour from Mother's Favourite Son. And I didn't mention nothing about me brother. That's all I can say. And also, good evening to Big John Tent. I do hope you're good, mate. As I said, pretty much a nice soulful second hour. A couple of sort of slightly left field ones coming up. And a classic album of the week as well to boot in the not too distant future.

know what you're saying, John. A track that sounds like it should have been Philly Simon, doesn't it? That's it's a cover, a Johnny Taylor track. Damaris, What About My Love? You know, it's Shapeshifters, wouldn't it? They use the...

one of those indie soul sevens we used to play. Northern Soul Nights back in the 80s. As a new release. Just to show we were still hip and cool. Show enough, Hold On For Love. A Soul Bowl special where it's still got the address scratched out of it, so you couldn't contact the record company for more copies. Good stuff. Anyway, long play of the week coming up after this. A little bit of classic Roy Ayres.

0: As I said, a little bit of classic Roy Ayres. Coffee is the colour. Bye for now to Kev. Don't forget to catch him next Friday on Stomp. Anyway, time for this.
1: 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And this is Gertcher's Long Player of the Week.
0: Right, a classic long player of the week. We go back to 1977, the second studio album from Luther Vandross, released under the name of Luther, which was his band, but we all knew he was pulling the strings, didn't we? The album was called... The

into this week's long play of the week. Back to 1977, Cotillion Records. Luke Vandross is This Close to You, an album which is a damn fine album, contained two of my favourite-ish tracks by him, which we just played. Don't Want to Be a Fool, into Follow My Love. How good were they? Evening to Anita, who's been an extremely dusty day judging fences. I mean, there are a lot of fences out there. Picket fencing, chestnut, paladin, palisade. The list goes on. I do hope you chose the correct fence in the end. Anyway, continuing with this. It's my dad's birthday on, I think it's Thursday, isn't it? 20th of August. Or I think it's next Thursday. I'm pretty certain it is. So this one's for you, Dad.

how we know Anita wasn't actually judging the fences, she was judging horses that were jumping over said fences. So yeah, now I get the dusty bit. Also, we have a West Coast hippie rock with loads of soul, especially for Dad tonight. America and Ventura Highway.

Good evening to Phil Horwood, who's listening Perranporth in Cornwall. We say it's rainy and misty down there. He's listening to the caravan. You should have took my hydrangeas with you. With a little bit of rain on them. Anyway, have a good one, mate, and yeah, enjoy down there. Anyway, player, baby, come back. Just got a message from Diane Oz, and she said, I was singing along to the tunes. Good stuff. And just as I've got everyone singing, I was going to play some new stuff. We go back to the old stuff in the third hour, but some nice new ones out this week. Kicking off with the brand new single from Bella Brown and the Jealous Lovers. And also, I knew we'd draw Nikki P out with a little bit of loofah. Evening to you. Big love to Scott as well.

0: It's the latest single from Bella Brown and the Jealous Lovers, Stay Too Long. And we that's we've steered away from Anita's Guilty Pleasures before Kenny Rogers come on. You know, don't you?
1: You stay too long.
0: Keeping with the newer stuff, this is a new 7 on the Big Crown Records. And it's a damn fine tune too. This is from The Heart Tone.

new soul music that sounds old. That's what we like. New 7 on Big Crown Records, The Heart Tones, Don't Forget Me Love. And I've got to say thanks to everyone who come down to Soul to Dusk on Saturday. Great time was had by all, most definitely. Nice little extended session too. And don't forget, next one is in October. Continue with our new single from our favourite Aussies, Dojo Cuts. This is Worlds Collide.

I wonder where Lance had gone, Mickey. Is it the seedier side of Belgium? Is that where he was? Dojo Cuts, Worlds Collide. That's our new single. Right, almost the end of the second hour tonight. A bundle of soulful stuff is always coming up in the third, and we're going to finish off the second hour with this. We've been playing tracks off the album for the last couple of months now, which we've played most of the tracks, but I found one we haven't played yet. So, the album came out this week from the Womack Sisters on Daptone Records. Album is just simply called the Womack Sisters, and they're going to play for you tonight, All Around.

0: Not sure if anybody's listening in with headphones tonight. It's a wonderful stereo separation going on that track. Proper old school business. Womack Sisters all around off the album, the Womack Sisters. And Lance didn't go to Belgium at all. He went to Northern France to see Rennie. Was it Rennie? The legendary Rennie in Northern France, yeah, we've all read about her. Anyway, back in five.
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1: Right, welcome back to part three tonight. And I've got to start this third hour by apologising to Christopher Manley, who I promised we was going to play his three in a row this week. Sorry, Chris, I'm going to have to switch that to next week. This morning I woke up and I found out one of the soul greats, well, to me anyway, had passed away. So she'd have a massive catalogue, but she was responsible for probably the three of my most favourite soul records of all time. So it was sort of fitted in the three in a row nicely. Loved these three records. So Ruby Andrews, who sadly passed away yesterday, rest in peace and thanks for the tunes.

This week's three in a row played in the memory of Ruby Andrews, who sadly passed away yesterday. Three damn fine tunes. Do love those. I've kicked off with I've Got a Bone to Pick with You, Into Merry-Go-Round, and finishing off with Just Loving You. And those that know me, if I'm ever do it playing a soulful sort of set with me records, I'll always, always play Just Loving You. I have since the 90s. So yeah, what a tune and what a loss. And left a great legacy behind. So, yeah, say thanks for the tunes. Anyway, we've apologies again to Christopher Manley. We can push yours three in a row back to next week. Also got three from Paul Larkins and also from Dave Johnson, which will be coming up thereafter. Anyway, good evening to Gavin Palfrey. Good to have you on, mate. Big love to Angie as well. And listening there, heading off to Tavisham tonight to Chris and Andy's event. So, yeah, have a good and used to. And also, Dunk, thanks for letting us know what time you'll be home tonight, mate. I could get the dinner started. But big love to you. Yeah, and just loving you. What a tune.

Coco Silvado, Make It Sweet. And yes, I've got the alert too. Apparently, there's a government alert popping up on your phones. If you're going out in the wilderness tonight, hanging around in woods or forests, etc., you're putting your brown suede dealer boots on. Avoid causing friction, so take someone out of Super Lube with you. No friction, once again, in forests and woods tonight. Send a message from Nikki. She's on the chicken wine again tonight. Good stuff. I've got a bottle of tramp juice. Why not? It's Friday, eh?

unmistakable vocals of the one and one Isley with the Isley Brothers. Work to do. Out to Angela Jasper tonight, who's just in for the gym. She said it's a lot cooler at the gym, so she went there. My dad had a similar idea earlier, to be honest. He went to the club because they've got air conditioning now. Good skills there, Dad.

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You thought, what is this music? And you end up going to love it for the rest of your life. Marvin Gaye off the album What's Going On. Mercy, Mercy Me. Lyrics as well mean as much today as they did then. Good stuff. Good evening to Matty B. Love to you, mate. He's got on a southern fried chicken tonight. So, yeah, good stuff there. And also Hayley Downing, who's cutting beef stroganoff as we talk. And she thought the alert she got, the emergency alert on her iPhone, was the new Stomp advert. Yeah, I don't think Scott's got that pulling power yet, but it's to come. It certainly is to come. Anyway, one more. We got the usual Let's Dance. We'll answer after this one. I played this one for a while either. Sydney Barnes, Love in the Midnight. Sorry, Love in the Moonlight. Head to all the head dogging friends there.

smoking aside, right, about the weather and, it, and that, etc. I'm looking out the window of the rolling fields and hills of Essex. And it does look parched out there. It looks a little bit... What's that film? Was it Jimmy Stewart and Dickie Attenborough? Flight of the Phoenix. I keep waiting for them to... to mooch along outside the back gate. But there you go. Anyway, did you think we forgot? We would never forget. It's time for these.

You know it's between 7-8 and a Friday night because it's the Lord that you've got to play the Dells. This week's Let's Dance with Laughs. The High Tones, Good News into Gene Woodbury, Ever Again, the best version. Don't let anybody ever tell you that Bernie Williams' version is better. It's the best version. And then the Dells, and Wear It On Your Face. Evening to Piggy's driving back to Hemel, stuck on the A313. And he just let me know that I don't know if it's a Radio 3 or BBC 3, but they've got Marvin Gaye at the prom tonight. They're doing some Marvin songs, so I shall check that out when the show's finished. But yeah, that should be good, and does sound good. Cheerio to John. Have a good weekend, mate, and we'll see you soon. They keep coming tonight. Bobby Hutton, lend a hand.

Bobby Hutton on ABC Records, Lend a Hand. And I must admit, since we had that Armageddon type alert on our phones, the wind has proper picked up here. Sort of trees are bending over, so yeah. So if it like some kind of wildfire did start, could be proper dodgy. So yeah, be careful out there. One of the most flamboyant soul tunes I own.

more flamboyant. I like my soul music. And I reckon, right, when Pete finally does Strictly Come Dancing, I can see him doing the cha-cha to this too with Oates in my boots up. What do you reckon? With a big frilly pink shirt on. The flare trousers. Ten to eight. As always, starting to slow it down just a touch.

And it's actually live tonight at the Albert Hall. It's being broadcast live on Radio 3, but it's being cut up and they're going to show it on the BBC in the coming weeks. So, yeah. I liked the Northern Soul one they've done. I like the disco one. So, yeah, it should be good, the Marvin one. They will do it justice. So, yeah, look forward to watching that. Just a couple left for me tonight. Original version of Lucky Fella. This is the Independent.

Independence Lucky Fellow. Evening to Tony Urban. Good to see you, Saturday. Big love to Elaine as well. Somewhat late and a few beers in. Yeah, just watch it if you're going dogging tonight, mate. They've given out warnings about causing friction in woods. And also Andy Holmes, big love to you, mate. His flight's been cancelled and he's stuck in Malta at the moment, so you hope you don't take too long to get home. Such a lucky fella. Right, whatever you're up to, have a great weekend. I'm having a rest this weekend. Sometimes you just got to have one of it, yeah. And unfortunately, going to leave you on a sad note tonight. The Skies gained a new star. The last couple of days, good friend Sally passed away. Got to say, big love to Dave and family, love and strength, mate, and the wonderful and lovely Denise Wells. Rest in peace. Last ones for you. The show we're dedicated in your memory tonight.

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Welcome one and all. Welcome fellow travellers. Broadcasting from a shiny new studio. This must be what it feels like to be a member of the royal family. Everything smells of new paint.

that's been happening this week. So some nice new music. I've booked some new music for myself, so I'll be dropping some of that as well this evening. But the big news for me, being a bit of a political junkie, was obviously what went on in

maybe dip into that and some other bits and bobs. Got some film recommendations, some media stuff as well to come your way before these 2 hours are up. And of course, time for music. Lots and lots of music.

That was Gary Bartz, taken from an album that I constantly go back to. The album is called Coltrane Rules. That track was Your Lady. Before that, To Your Lady. That was before that, we had Deep Jazz and a track called The Meeting, and started it all off with Outer Worlds Jazz Ensemble, Earthly Elements. Hey to Equalizer in the chat box, good to have you with us, mate. Yes, I forgot to give the shouts at the front end of the show, didn't I? So let's do that now. Hey to Danny Love, hey to Mickey Cooper, hey to Martin Brotherton, hey to Lisa, Laura and Jenny, hey to Susie, James and Thomas, big up to Fraser Miller, John Tant, Trevor Ballard, obviously. Hey to Annette, hey to big shout to Andy McConnell. Who else is there? There's a few more to come. Oh, Fraser Miller's in the chat box. Welcome, sir. Good to have you here. As I said at the front end, brand new studio. It's it's very, very nice here. What a step up from the from the ghetto song where we was before. Let's carry on with some jazz. This is really nice. I like this. I only got this quite recently on the Inner City record label. John Danko Quartet.

Nice. Must give a shout. Hater Kaya just entered the chat box. Good to have you, mate. And to Dave Copeland as well. And of course, not forgetting the equaliser here in full effect.

pretty special, taken from an album Memories and Dreams. That's Sam Fema, B. Benjamin. Lovely. And yes, that version of People Make the World Go Round, yeah, originally, as far as I'm aware, done by the Stylistics. That was very nice. That was by the son of Nat Adderley Jr. And that's quite a recent release. That's what, within the last 2 years, I think that got issued, but only on download, I believe. Maybe CD if you're lucky, but no vinyl on that one. And before that was the thing on Inner City Records by Harold Danko Quartet and Tiqua Nova.

gorgeous. That is Aguadi Bebert, Aquarius, and Louis Antonio. Before that, we had the Duke Pearson dance floor classic, Stormy. Before that, Antonio Carlos Jobim and Muachi Tiro Cruzado. And before that was the Sam Fima B. Benjamin track, Africa. And a little bit of additional information for you, Equalizer, I'm sure you probably knew. The wife of the just departed Dollar Brand. Hey to Tony Duke in the chat box. Big shout also to Paul Larkins, who hopefully will be listening on a rewind. Big shout to Gareth too, Gareth Painter. I think we've got time for one more, a nice little short Brazilian ditty, and I'll see you on the other side. Hey Lance.

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0: 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The 9th to the 12th of October 2026. 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

absolute beauty, KXO Kubo. Only released a couple of years ago. I lose track of time, I must admit. Maybe 2-3 years ago, I think. There still might be some vinyl left on that. Vinyl and download, released on Far Out Records. That track was called Canimambo, KXO Kubo. Go check them out. Two LP releases, as far as I recall. Both are really quite gorgeous. I'm going to play something else. I've been dropping little bits and pieces here and there, but definitely going to dip into them a little bit more over the coming weeks. Before that was So Many Times Before, Gary Boyle. And then to kick off the hour, Live in Leeds from about 1990-something. it's a pre-release. The album is, I think, is not going to be released until September. Can't wait for that. Got vinyl coming on that one. That was obviously Keep Your Heart Right, the live version. Terry the Man Callier.

yes, oh yes. Out of Australia has so many good things over us, featuring Nathan Haynes. The track is called Alcola. Energy Exchange Ensemble, available for download. Again, this is Energy Exchange Records Volume 2. Quality. Before this, you heard Young Holt Unlimited, Rubber Lips. And before that was a really nice remix by Afro Nought of Baltimore Oriole, Lores Alexandria. And before that was a track called The Leading Citizen, David Axelrod, one of my favourite producers, along with a few others, but he's up there as well. David Axelrod. The album, let's have a look, quick look, I can't remember the title of it now. It's called The Auction. Yes, really unique what he does with sound. Is definitely worth checking out if you've never heard of him before, but I'm sure you have. And then before that, we kicked it all off, didn't we, with Terry Callier. Then we had the Gary Boyle, and then we had the Brazilian Flavor from KXO Cuba. Where are we going next? Oh, okay, let's go over here. Keeping it new production values and all of that, but this, quite nice. Track called Galaxy Bloom, Tima Du, Nicola Conti. The album is called Universo Astrato.

0: to you and wrapping it up. This is gorgeous. The album is called Jazz Aesthetics. Divorce from New York is the name of the band.
1: From you, James Brown. How did all of this trouble begin?
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3: Depressa, depressa.
2: Nothing wrong.
1: And what are you going to say to your fans when they ask you some questions about?
2: I'm going to say, I feel good.
1: It sounds

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Fraser, I think I know the if you can't get hold of the chat box, Fraser's asking me if I've seen the interview with James Brown. I think we all know the interview you're talking about. The one where his hair's all spiky, that one. Yes, I have. Funny but sad, but oh, but I haven't seen that in quite some time. If that's the one, let me know. I'm pretty sure that's got to be the one. Love this. Great album or EP, really. As I said, the group Divorce from New York. Jazz Aesthetics is the name of the album. Promised Land. Gonna take you out with the next one. Broken beat flavour to see us out. Then DT is up next. Peace and love, everybody. Have a great weekend. I know what I'll be doing. Athletics and football and rugby at 6:30 in the morning. Japan versus New Zealand. Have a great weekend. Stay hydrated. Keep slapping that sun oil on or whatever you call it. And be lovely.

0: touch that dial. We will be right back with more Unplaylisted music right after this.
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2: 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We will see you there.
0: Soul Odyssey returns on Sunday the 30th of August. We are back with a banger. 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

0: 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August 30th, Monty's Bar, Hornchurch, Essex. 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

Good evening, everybody. Welcome to DT. It's the Friday Night Get Down. I'm just getting used to the new acoustics of the new studio. And it sounds like I'm shouting into an echo chamber. But it's clean, it's crisp, and it's coming at you. 2 hours tonight of the Friday Night Get Down. Following on from Andy Ward's Endless Flight. As the usual, the untouchable selection from Andy. A massive relief, he's just found his car keys. I thought he was shifting into bed for the night with myself and the rest of the listeners. Mind you, on a Friday night, there's always space in Hazel's bed. Have no fear, Andy. There's no need to go.

hope you've all had a really good week. Obviously, there's been steepling temperatures. Back at Chateau DT, it's been schwitzing, as they say in German. But you've got to say, wouldn't we all be complaining if it was 18 degrees and raining? All you gardeners, keep your mouth shut. Mind you, it is doing some dastardly stuff to your garden, isn't it? Anyway, tonight, we've got a fairly eclectic mix of tracks that kind of cover from 1974 through to 1987. So it's everything you've come to expect from the Friday Night Get Down.

good evening to Juki, and also to Fraser Miller, Lance, ensuring I shan't be lonely this evening.

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As Lance says, let's do this. I like the aggression in that. A good evening to Oliver as well. Welcome back, my friend.

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Scott, who talked me through the instructions about getting in this afternoon. Thank you very much. I was still trying to get into the Iona Social Club. Oh, no advertising.

I feel kind of sorry for everybody out there. As Lance says, he sat there in his shorts, T-shirt, soaking through due to the humidity tonight. And I've got to say, fantastic. I feel kind of sorry for everybody out there.

Radio management team, we've turned up a little beauty. Some interior designed walls. Looks like elephant's breath, I think, is the technical name for it. Some in vogue. Some in vogue furniture to house all the equipment. And even toilet facilities. Toilet facilities? You heard it. No rushing out to the garden for Stomp Radio presenters.

A good evening to AMS. We're not sure if he's sitting in his budgie smugglers, sweating away as well. But we'll give him the benefit of the doubt. Seems in good mood. Salutations to everybody. That's what it's all about on a Friday night. Good vibes.

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Everybody's favourite Mexican. 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Certainly sooner you than me. But very, very happy birthday. Have a great year ahead. I don't know, I've been saying it for years, but we'll

apparently it's amusing as to what's happened to our bed for the night. Where's Hazel? Lance assuming that she's in Kathmandu. For those who are not quite with this conversation, there's been some interesting stuff over the last few Friday nights.

where Hazel, who normally spends a lot of time in Kathmandu, while back in England, is more than accommodating in making sure that Friday is a cuddly experience. But we're not fussy, so if anyone else wants to offer those services, then please get in touch with Lance.

driving tune. And talking of driving, we had the Stomp Radio Golf Day last week. 72 contestants, expertly marshalled by Mr. C and Scott James, who was also the master of ceremonies. And what a fantastic day. Brilliantly organised. Stomp Radio, I think, coming second to another radio station. Who I have to say, and I'm not getting all Argentinian about this, were somewhat questionable.

0: thing.
1: But overall, absolutely fantastic day. Picked topped off for me when I won nearest the pin on the 16th hole and won myself a few shekels into the bargain. But an awesome afternoon, brilliant food. I've been dreaming of those sausage rolls for the last week or so. Some good music and a barrel full of laughs. So thank you also to my playing partners, to Footsie, who was down from Leeds. Paul Manning, Stomp Radio's own. Check him out, what a great guy. And Neil G, a loyal listener. And another brilliant guy. I love you all.

0: And apparently the aforementioned Neil, Neil G's, he's known as G-Spot Neil. He's... Well, I liked it. And also, while we were there, well, I managed to catch up for the first time with the marvellous Carol BT, who also introduced me to some of the ladies that apparently have chaired me high in the past. So a very good, well, it was lovely to meet Karen and also Lisa.
1: And once again, I feel so free.
0: I've not had such good common sense talk to me for a very, very, very long time.
1: I thank my lucky stars that you let me go. Thank you.
0: So, ladies, thank you very much for making my evening a load of fun as well.
1: Thank you, thank you, thank you.
0: All that golf, sausage rolls, and some female company. You can't whack it.

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And there's no work today because it's her daughter's wedding. Fantastic news.

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And also to the groom. 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

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I mean the full shebang. 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

0: We'll be seeing you back after the commercial break. And we've got some music that's hotter than the weather. But I don't know why. Oh, baby,
1: this your tender time. I don't know why. Don't touch that dial. We will be right back with more unplaylisted music right after this.
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3: 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We will see you there.
1: 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We are back with a banger. 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

0: 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August 30th, Monty's Bar, Hornchurch, Essex. 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
1: 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A good evening to Carol BT, who's joined us. Her ears must have been burning. Not just the heat. So thanks again for last week's good fun. And it appears that she's off to Torquay for the weekend. Doing some rum and reggae tomorrow. Bringing a bit of the high kariba to Torquay. Well, someone's got to do it, haven't they? Somebody's got to do it. As Ice-T once said, pimping ain't easy, but somebody gotta do it.

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Let's get them all on the dance floor to this one. And you, Aunt Flo.

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It was actually it took place in a barn on the family farm. Lovely.

it looks like I've been offered on air a Romford fireman's lift around the golf club over at Romford. And by the way, thank you very much to Risebridge Golf Club for last week. Lance asked the question, were the ladies powerful enough to carry me aloft?

We're starting the second hour with a kind of episodic tune, by which the Friday Night Get Down is synonymous. And of course, remember, right at the top of this hour, from 12 till 2, you've got the amazing, fantastic DC.

And one of the ladies I mentioned earlier, a friend of Carol BT, a lady by the name of Karen, who, as I said, talked unimpeachably good sense. Well, she's actually the captain, I think, lady captain of Romford Golf Club. And her team won a semi-final on Sunday. So well done. All the best in the final.

I need a mention of the word semi might get people going. The usual suspects at it. And it's gone on one step from that. They now look to be trading now in Viagra and Ozempic. One night in a new studio. And there's dealing going on.

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DT's back. It's the Friday night get down. The best night in. The best night out when you're in. The best night in when you're out as well. Oh yeah. We've still another 36 minutes to go.

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I should do the trick.

We're just learning that the Equaliser lent his copy of the last track I played, which of course was William Devon's Creme de Creme. Lent it out to a neighbour. Never got it back. If that neighbour's listening now, give it back.

Disco Till We Die. Thank you very much also to Marie Garasio, who looked after the decks and looked after the show last week for me. I think the sun's finally done me in. So God bless you, Marie.

at the suggestion of AMS that the Equaliser's neighbour was sick to death of hearing creme de creme, Neil G just plonked in. Maybe he wasn't thankful for what he got. There's still time to get up to Edinburgh, Neil G.

just while I've made that intervention, it might be an opportunity to just tell you very quickly what we got tomorrow, August the 15th. We start tomorrow morning, 7 o'clock till 9 a.m. with Fat Freddy M, who I saw at the golf day. And as Lance said, everyone was there but me. It's good to let your scalp go once in a while. True say, brother, true say. From 9 till 11, we got Scott James. Funky music. And then, of course, 11 till 1, 6MS. Greg C. Takes over from 1 till 4, showing everyone how it's done. And from 4 till 7, DJ Sarah J. Taking us into the evening, which, I've got to say, are now drawing in quite rapidly. It was dark around where I live about 4:30 today. We've got Huckster from 7 till 9. And then from 9 till 12, Keith the Chief. Before we the day rounds off with something a little bit more palatable than the test card, we've got Casper from 12 till 2. Taking us through into Sunday. I think we've probably got two to go. As I say, full rundown on everything we've played this evening. If my addled memory can

Okay. We're going to run through this real quick. If you're interested, get your pen and paper ready. This is what we played this evening. Bobby Humphrey, New York Times, 74. Randy Brown, Are You Lonely? Gotta send a message. Donna Washington, Save Your Love For Me, 1980. Cover Girl, I'm a Winner. To a lady. World premiere, Share the Night. Greg Brown, Baby Talk. And Eleanor Grant, Loving You a Good Thing. It feels real fine. Cinnamon, Thanks to You. And then we finish with Peebo Bryson, Paradise. First hour, done. Second hour, Odyssey One, Dance With Me. Lala Schifrin from the LP. And a track we took was Middle of the Night from 1979. Wildlife featuring Vi Taylor, All in Good Time. Feeling way back 77. And it ain't hard to find. Then we went into the industrial cacophony of noise. Mystery. Dug up for the garden party or the barn dance in Vancouver with the Groover. Excuse. Peter Brown, Hooker 1 and 2. A track that eluded the grip of the Equalizer forever. William Devon, Creme de Creme. And then we had John Davis and the Monster Orchestra with Holla. We then finished with UN from an LP. And this track was called Get It On from 1979. Love Balance. Jarnine, Everybody's Dancing. Took us through that disco trio of enormous So I'd like to say thank you very much. Oh yeah, we're finishing with Earth, Wind & Fire, Clover. So thank you very much to everyone who's been listening. You've done me proud. Hope you've enjoyed the music. Thanks to Juki, Fraser, Lance, Oliver, AMS, Carl, Equalizer, Carol BT, Neil G. Yeah, very, very, very welcome. It's been a good night. The first run in the new studio. I'm going to be handing over to DC. Good night, God bless.

0: 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We will be right back with more unplaylisted music right after this.
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0: 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We will be right back with more unplaylisted music right after this.
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0: ones and twos. 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
0: My mate Arthur Graham is here as well, helping me out. 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